0: This is the news from Moab in southeastern Utah.
1: A tragic accident in Grand County claimed the lives of two people Sunday during a base jumping incident at Mineral Bottom. According to the Grand County Sheriff's Office, emergency responders and local search and rescue teams were dispatched after reports of a tandem jump accident. Among those killed was internationally known professional athlete and slackliner Andrew "Andy" Lewis, widely recognized in the extreme sports community as Sketchy Andy. Authorities continue to investigate the circumstances surrounding the accident. The tragedy has drawn attention from the global base jumping and outdoor recreation communities, many of whom have shared tributes and condolences. In other regional news, a new legal challenge has emerged involving public lands in eastern Utah. On Monday, the Center for Biological Diversity filed a notice of intent to sue the Bureau of Land Management over approval of a proposed energy transportation corridor, sometimes referred to as a hydrocarbon highway, through Gate Canyon on the West Tavaputs Plateau. Conservation groups argue the project could impact sensitive habitat for the threatened Mexican spotted owl and potentially affect cultural and archaeological resources associated with nearby Nine Mile Canyon. Meanwhile, the Grand County School District has officially concluded the 2025-2026 academic year following recent graduation celebrations honoring the class of 2026. Looking ahead, the Grand County School District Board of Education will hold its next regular meeting on Wednesday, June 24th at 5:15 p.m. The district has also released its proposed property tax impact schedule for the upcoming fiscal year and continues to provide information regarding a previous cybersecurity notification involving the Canvas Learning Management System.
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3: Canyon Country Computer Satellite Weather. As we head into the evening, looking at mostly clear skies, it'll cool off to a low of 68. And then for tomorrow, Wednesday, it'll be hot and sunny with a high of 105, and then cool off to a low of 68 once again, under clear skies. On Thursday, hot and sunny with a high of 103. Finally on Friday, hot and sunny once again, and a high of 104. I'm Brian Williams.
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7: 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Warm, dry weather and afternoon winds bring elevated fire danger. Expect summer crowds in the national parks and remember to stay on designated routes. With temperatures climbing, Grand County Search and Rescue emphasizes hydration and early starts. Overall, low elevation trails are dry and dusty, but slick rock traction is excellent. Rivers remain cold. High country La Salle routes are mostly snow-free with a few muddy spots in the shade. This week's hike of the week is the Chesler Park Viewpoint in the Canyonlands Needles District, starting from Elephant Hill. It's a moderate 6-mile round trip with 600 feet of gain. The trail is dry, but getting busy. Start before sunrise, carry plenty of water, and expect little shade for epic views of the spires. Our bike trail of the week is Porcupine Rim, accessed from Sand Flats Road. this Black Diamond Classic is about 14 miles of technical slick rock and fast ascents. Conditions are dry with excellent traction. Check your gear and carry extra water for the exposed sections. The featured 4x4 route is Elephant Hill in the Needles District. It's a technical 7 on the Moab scale, requiring high clearance and low range. Expect dry rock, tight switchbacks, and exposed obstacles. Permits are required, so use a spotter and allow extra time for traffic. Remember to leave no trace, check agency alerts before you go, and we'll see you outside.
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3: But people in Utah can legally carry guns.
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3: Evie, I wanted some of that Jackass Joe's UFO jerky.
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Highway 191 runs through one of the most beautiful landscapes in the world. Towering red rock cliffs, wide desert skies, and views that make people want to slow down and take it all in. And that's exactly the problem. Every year, accidents happen on Highway 191 because drivers are looking at the scenery instead of the road ahead. This highway has long stretches with no shoulders, heavy traffic, and very little room for mistakes. In recent years, members of our community have lost their lives here. So if you're visiting Moab, we're glad you came. Take pictures, enjoy the views, but please do it safely. Keep your eyes on the road, give yourself extra time, and only pass when it's absolutely safe to do so. Because the most important view of all is the road in front of you. 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
2: A tragic accident in Grand County claimed the lives of two people Sunday during a base jumping incident at Mineral Bottom. According to the Grand County Sheriff's Office, emergency responders and local search and rescue teams were dispatched after reports of a tandem jump accident. Among those killed was internationally known professional athlete and slackliner Andrew Andy Lewis, widely recognized in the extreme sports community as Sketchy Andy. Authorities continue to investigate the circumstances surrounding the accident. The tragedy has drawn attention from the global base jumping and outdoor recreation communities, many of whom have shared tributes and condolences. In other regional news, a new legal challenge has emerged involving public lands in eastern Utah. On Monday, the Center for Biological Diversity filed a notice of intent to sue the Bureau of Land Management over approval of a proposed energy transportation corridor, sometimes referred to as a hydrocarbon highway, through Gate Canyon on the West Tavaputs Plateau. Conservation groups argue the project could impact sensitive habitat for the threatened Mexican spotted owl and potentially affect cultural and archaeological resources associated with nearby Nine Mile Canyon. Meanwhile, the Grand County School District has officially concluded the 2025-2026 academic year following recent graduation celebrations honoring the class of 2026. Looking ahead, the Grand County School District Board of Education will hold its next regular meeting on Wednesday, June 24th at 5:15 p.m. The district has also released its proposed property tax impact schedule for the upcoming fiscal year and continues to provide information regarding a previous cybersecurity notification involving the Canvas Learning Management System.
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4: Canyon Country Computer Satellite Weather. For tonight, some clouds, mostly clear skies, the low by dawn around 70. West-northwest winds as high as 25 miles per hour. As for the Wednesday, sunny skies and hot with a high near 105. West-northwest winds as high as 20 miles per hour. Wednesday night, clear skies, overnight low around 68. Northwest winds as high as 20 miles per hour. Thursday, sunny and hot with a high near 103. I'm Chris Keith.
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8: Welcome to This Week in Moab, where we explore the history, legends, movies, people, places, and landscapes that make southeastern Utah one of the most remarkable destinations on Earth.
9: This week takes us back to June of 1880. Mormon settlers, led by William Grandstaff, were establishing agriculture along the Colorado River. Expanding vital irrigation ditches allowed crops and orchards to survive the harsh environment. These projects transformed Moab from a simple river crossing into a permanent settlement, and the area's agricultural traditions trace their roots back to these first efforts.
8: This week's Moab Movie Minute Focus is on City Slickers 2. In 1993, Billy Crystal, John Lovitz, Daniel Stern, and the legendary Jack Palance filmed in southeastern Utah. Key scenes were shot around Professor Valley Fisher Tower in Goblin Valley, where the red rock scenery became a character in the film. A fun story involves Jack Palance, then in his 70s, insisting on doing his own writing while John Lovitz insisted on lounging in the shade as much as possible.
9: This week, we're visiting Fisher Towers, located northeast of Moab on Highway 128. These iconic spires rise dramatically above the Colorado River and have appeared in numerous films. The trail is short but offers spectacular views, especially in the late afternoon when the setting sun turns the towers brilliant shades of red and orange. Did you know southeastern Utah contains one of the world's largest concentrations of dinosaur footprints? Tracks dating back nearly 200 million years can be found throughout the region. Near Moab, visitors can actually place their hands inside footprints left by giant Jurassic dinosaurs that walked these landscapes long before the Colorado River carved the canyons we know today.
8: That's This Week in Moab, brought to you by KCYN 97.1 FM and MoabRadio.com, your soundtrack to Canyon Country.

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1: Jackass Joe's is in Crescent Junction, Utah.
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2: By the looks of this facility, we may have been preceded by other aliens.
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2: Let's ask this human employee.
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5: Dewey's Restaurant and Bar are the official sponsors of the choreographed music broadcast on KCYN this year for the 4th of July fireworks extravaganza, which begins on the 4th of July at sunset. 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
6: 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People come from all over the world to see the beauty of southeastern Utah, and one of the most breathtaking drives anywhere is right here, Highway 191 through Moab. But this road demands your attention. There are long stretches with no shoulders, tight lanes, and heavy traffic from locals, visitors, trucks, and recreation vehicles. Every year, serious accidents happen here. And sadly, members of our community have lost their lives. Many of those crashes have something in common. Drivers looking at the scenery instead of the road. Drivers trying to pass because they're in a hurry. Drivers forgetting that the vehicle ahead may slow down suddenly. If you're visiting Moab, we're glad you're here. We hope you enjoy the incredible beauty of our area. But please remember, this road is not a racetrack. Slow down, stay alert. And if you're behind someone going a little slower, take a deep breath and be patient. Because arriving a minute later is always better than not arriving at all. 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
3: A tragic accident in Grand County claimed the lives of two people Sunday during a base jumping incident at Mineral Bottom. According to the Grand County Sheriff's Office, emergency responders and local search and rescue teams were dispatched after reports of a tandem jump accident. Among those killed was internationally known professional athlete and slackliner Andrew Andy Lewis, widely recognized in the extreme sports community as Sketchy Andy. Authorities continue to investigate the circumstances surrounding the accident. The tragedy has drawn attention from the global base jumping and outdoor recreation communities, many of whom have shared tributes and condolences. In other regional news, a new legal challenge has emerged involving public lands in eastern Utah. On Monday, the Center for Biological Diversity filed a notice of intent to sue the Bureau of Land Management over approval of a proposed energy transportation corridor, sometimes referred to as a hydrocarbon highway, through Gate Canyon on the West Tavaputs Plateau. Conservation groups argue the project could impact sensitive habitat for the threatened Mexican spotted owl and potentially affect cultural and archaeological resources associated with nearby Nine Mile Canyon. Meanwhile, the Grand County School District has officially concluded the 2025-2026 academic year following recent graduation celebrations honoring the class of 2026. Looking ahead, the Grand County School District Board of Education will hold its next regular meeting on Wednesday, June 24th at 5:15 p.m. The district has also released its proposed property tax impact schedule for the upcoming fiscal year and continues to provide information regarding a previous cybersecurity notification involving the Canvas Learning Management System.
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5: Canyon Country Computer Satellite Weather. For tonight, some clouds, mostly clear skies, the low by dawn around 70. West-northwest winds as high as 25 miles per hour. As for the Wednesday, sunny skies and hot with a high near 105. West-northwest winds as high as 20 miles per hour. Wednesday night, clear skies, overnight low around 68. Northwest winds as high as 20 miles per hour. Thursday, sunny and hot with a high near 103. I'm Chris Keith.
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9: I'm your local trail guide, Ferdy Pacheco, with the Moab Outdoor Report. Warm, dry weather and afternoon winds bring elevated fire danger. Expect summer crowds in the national parks and remember to stay on designated routes. With temperatures climbing, Grand County Search and Rescue emphasizes hydration and early starts. Overall, low elevation trails are dry and dusty, but slick rock traction is excellent. Rivers remain cold. High country La Salle routes are mostly snow-free with a few muddy spots in the shade. This week's hike of the week is the Chesler Park Viewpoint in the Canyonlands Needles District, starting from Elephant Hill. It's a moderate 6-mile round trip with 600 feet of gain. The trail is dry, but getting busy. Start before sunrise, carry plenty of water, and expect little shade from epic views of the spire. Our bike trail of the week is Porcupine Rim, accessed from Sand Flats Road. This Black Diamond Classic is about 14 miles of technical slick rock and fast ascents. Conditions are dry with excellent traction. Check your gear and carry extra water for the exposed sections. The featured 4x4 route is Elephant Hill in the Needles District. It's a technical 7 on the Moab scale, requiring high clearance and low range. Expect dry rock, tight switchbacks, and exposed obstacles. Permits are required, so use a spotter and allow extra time for traffic. Remember to leave no trace, check agency alerts before you go, and we'll see you outside.
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0: Restaurant and Bar are the official sponsors of the choreographed music broadcast on KCYN this year for the 4th of July Fireworks Extravaganza, which begins on the 4th of July at sunset. 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
1: 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I'm Hannah from Red Rock Hyundai. 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I'm family-oriented, but also stylish. 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
2: 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Highway 191 is one of the most beautiful drives in America. Towering red rock cliffs, wide open skies, and views that stop people in their tracks. But for the people who live here, Highway 191 isn't just a scenic highway. It's our way to work, our way home, and the road our families travel every day. Over the past few years, members of our community have lost their lives on this road. Some were neighbors, some were friends, some were people just passing through. Many accidents happen because drivers are distracted by the incredible scenery around Moab. Others happen when someone gets impatient and tries to pass on a narrow stretch of highway. Remember, Highway 191 has long stretches with no shoulders. There isn't much room for mistakes, so if you're traveling through our area, we ask one simple thing. Please slow down. Take in the beauty safely. Keep your eyes on the road, and only pass when it's truly safe and necessary. A few seconds of patience could save a life. 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
2: A tragic accident in Grand County claimed the lives of two people Sunday during a base jumping incident at Mineral Bottom. According to the Grand County Sheriff's Office, emergency responders and local search and rescue teams were dispatched after reports of a tandem jump accident. Among those killed was internationally known professional athlete and slackliner Andrew "Andy" Lewis, widely recognized in the extreme sports community as Sketchy Andy. Authorities continue to investigate the circumstances surrounding the accident. The tragedy has drawn attention from the global base jumping and outdoor recreation communities, many of whom have shared tributes and condolences. In other regional news, a new legal challenge has emerged involving public lands in eastern Utah. On Monday, the Center for Biological Diversity filed a notice of intent to sue the Bureau of Land Management over approval of a proposed energy transportation corridor, sometimes referred to as a hydrocarbon highway, through Gate Canyon on the West Tavaputs Plateau. Conservation groups argue the project could impact sensitive habitat for the threatened Mexican spotted owl and potentially affect cultural and archaeological resources associated with nearby Nine Mile Canyon. Meanwhile, the Grand County School District has officially concluded the 2025-2026 academic year following recent graduation celebrations honoring the class of 2026. Looking ahead, the Grand County School District Board of Education will hold its next regular meeting on Wednesday, June 24th at 5:15 p.m. The district has also released its proposed property tax impact schedule for the upcoming fiscal year and continues to provide information regarding a previous cybersecurity notification involving the Canvas Learning Management System.
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4: Canyon Country Computer Satellite Weather. For tonight, some clouds, mostly clear skies, the low by dawn around 70. West-northwest winds as high as 25 miles per hour. As for Wednesday, sunny skies and hot with a high near 105. West-northwest winds as high as 20 miles per hour. Wednesday night, clear skies, overnight low around 68. Northwest winds as high as 20 miles per hour. Thursday, sunny and hot with a high near 103. I'm Chris Keith.
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9: Welcome to This Week in Moab, where we explore the history, legends, movies, people, places, and landscapes that make southeastern Utah one of the most remarkable destinations on Earth.
10: This week takes us back to June of 1880. Mormon settlers, led by William Grandstaff, were establishing agriculture along the Colorado River. Expanding vital irrigation ditches allowed crops and orchards to survive the harsh environment. These projects transformed Moab from a simple river crossing into a permanent settlement, and the area's agricultural traditions trace their roots back to these first efforts.
9: This week's Moab Movie Minute focus is on City Slickers 2. In 1993, Billy Crystal, John Lovitz, Daniel Stern, and the legendary Jack Palance filmed in southeastern Utah. Key scenes were shot around Professor Valley Fisher Tower and Goblin Valley, where the red rock scenery became a character in the film. A fun story involves Jack Palance, then in his 70s, insisting on doing his own writing while John Lovitz insisted on lounging in the shade as much as possible.
10: This week, we're visiting Fisher Towers, located northeast of Moab on Highway 128. These iconic spires rise dramatically above the Colorado River and have appeared in numerous films. The trail is short but offers spectacular views, especially in the late afternoon when the setting sun turns the towers brilliant shades of red and orange. Did you know southeastern Utah contains one of the world's largest concentrations of dinosaur footprints? Tracks dating back nearly 200 million years can be found throughout the region. Near Moab, visitors can actually place their hands inside footprints left by giant Jurassic dinosaurs that walked these landscapes long before the Colorado River carved the canyons we know today.
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0: Hey, Slim. What you eating?
1: I'm chewing on some of that Jackass Joe's UFO jerky we bought last night at Jackass Joe's in Cranston Junction.
0: Coyotes are loud tonight.
1: They sure are, Clayton.
2: Dang, that shooting star just landed near the horses.
1: Look at there. Two green lizards are coming this way.
3: Earthlings, we are trying to locate Jackass Joe's.
1: Well, I'll be danged.
4: Yes, we are searching for Jackass Joe's UFO jerky in Crescent Junction, Utah.
3: Yes, at the junction of I-70 and Highway 191, exit 182.
2: Well, you two horny toads are a few miles away.
1: Yeah, we are a few miles outside of Green River, Utah.
4: Well, this looks eerily like Mars to me.
1: Don't worry, that there jerky has no jackass in it.
2: Oh, Slim.
5: Highway 191. One of the most beautiful stretches of road in the Southwest. It winds through red rock canyons, desert skies, and the gateway to places we all love. Arches, canyonlands, home. But over the past 10 years, this highway has also taken something from us. Mothers, fathers, sons, daughters, friends, neighbors. Lives changed forever in a moment that could never be taken back. Highway 191 has no shoulders in many places. Sharp curves, steep hills, heavy truck traffic, and during the summer months, thousands of visitors unfamiliar with the road, all sharing the same narrow ribbon of pavement. Today, KCYN pauses to remember those who never made it home, to honor the families who carry that loss every day, and to remind every one of us behind the wheel, slow down, pay attention, give each other space, arrive alive, because no view, no schedule, no destination is worth a life. From all of us at KCYN, 97.1 FM, this tribute is for those we've lost and for those still traveling. Highway 191 today.

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3: From the KCYN and KCPX newsroom, this is the news from Moab in southeastern Utah.
4: A tragic accident in Grand County claimed the lives of two people Sunday during a base jumping incident at Mineral Bottom. According to the Grand County Sheriff's Office, emergency responders and local search and rescue teams were dispatched after reports of a tandem jump accident. Among those killed was internationally known professional athlete and slackliner Andrew Andy Lewis, widely recognized in the extreme sports community as Sketchy Andy. Authorities continue to investigate the circumstances surrounding the accident. The tragedy has drawn attention from the global base jumping and outdoor recreation communities, many of whom have shared tributes and condolences. In other regional news, a new legal challenge has emerged involving public lands in eastern Utah. On Monday, the Center for Biological Diversity filed a notice of intent to sue the Bureau of Land Management over approval of a proposed energy transportation corridor, sometimes referred to as a hydrocarbon highway, through Gate Canyon on the West Tavaputs Plateau. Conservation groups argue the project could impact sensitive habitat for the threatened Mexican spotted owl and potentially affect cultural and archaeological resources associated with nearby Nine Mile Canyon. Meanwhile, the Grand County School District has officially concluded the 2025-2026 academic year following recent graduation celebrations honoring the class of 2026. Looking ahead, the Grand County School District Board of Education will hold its next regular meeting on Wednesday, June 24th at 5:15 p.m. The district has also released its proposed property tax impact schedule for the upcoming fiscal year and continues to provide information regarding a previous cybersecurity notification involving the Canvas Learning Management System.
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6: Canyon Country Computer Satellite Weather. For tonight, some clouds, mostly clear skies, the low by dawn around 70. West-northwest winds as high as 25 miles per hour. As for Wednesday, sunny skies and hot with a high near 105. West-northwest winds as high as 20 miles per hour. Wednesday night, clear skies, overnight low around 68. Northwest winds as high as 20 miles per hour. Thursday, sunny and hot with a high near 103. I'm Chris Keith.
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11: I'm your local trail guide, Ferdy Pacheco, with the Moab Outdoor Report. Warm, dry weather and afternoon winds bring elevated fire danger. Expect summer crowds in the national parks and remember to stay on designated routes. With temperatures climbing, Grand County Search and Rescue emphasizes hydration and early starts. Overall, low elevation trails are dry and dusty, but slick rock traction is excellent. Rivers remain cold. High country La Salle routes are mostly snow-free with a few muddy spots in the shade. This week's hike of the week is the Chesler Park Viewpoint in the Canyonlands Needles District, starting from Elephant Hill. It's a moderate 6-mile round trip with 600 feet of gain. The trail is dry, but getting busy. Start before sunrise, carry plenty of water, and expect little shade from epic views of the spire. Our bike trail of the week is Porcupine Rim, accessed from Sand Flats Road. This Black Diamond Classic is about 14 miles of technical slick rock and fast ascents. Conditions are dry with excellent traction. Check your gear and carry extra water for the exposed sections. The featured 4x4 route is Elephant Hill in the Needles District. It's a technical 7 on the Moab scale, requiring high clearance and low range. Expect dry rock, tight switchbacks, and exposed obstacles. Permits are required, so use a spotter and allow extra time for traffic. Remember to leave no trace, check agency alerts before you go, and we'll see you outside.
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0: Heartbreaker 1-9, this here's Lazy Lizard. Anybody got a copy?
1: Yeah, I got you loud and clear, Lazy Lizard. This is Highway Ranger.
0: Hey, Ranger, do you know what exit I need to take off of I-70 to get to Jackass Joe's Jerky?
1: Yes, good buddy. Take exit 182. Look for the Arches National Park and Moab exit sign for Highway 191.
0: Hey, is it true they have some of the best jerky in the USA?
1: Yepers, that's what I hear.
0: Dang, looks like a bunch of us 18-wheelers are lining up now. Heck, we got us a convoy heading for Jackass Joe's in Crescent Junction, Utah.
1: That's because they have the biggest and best assortment of jerky you have ever seen.

This is a safety reminder from KCYN 97.1 FM in Moab. Highway 191 runs through one of the most beautiful landscapes in the world. Towering red rock cliffs, wide desert skies, and views that make people want to slow down and take it all in. And that's exactly the problem. Every year, accidents happen on Highway 191 because drivers are looking at the scenery instead of the road ahead. This highway has long stretches with no shoulders, heavy traffic, and very little room for mistakes. In recent years, members of our community have lost their lives here. So if you're visiting Moab, we're glad you came. Take pictures, enjoy the views, but please do it safely. Keep your eyes on the road, give yourself extra time, and only pass when it's absolutely safe to do so. Because the most important view of all is the road in front of you. 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
2: A tragic accident in Grand County claimed the lives of two people Sunday during a base jumping incident at Mineral Bottom. According to the Grand County Sheriff's Office, emergency responders and local search and rescue teams were dispatched after reports of a tandem jump accident. Among those killed was internationally known professional athlete and slackliner Andrew Andy Lewis, widely recognized in the extreme sports community as Sketchy Andy. Authorities continue to investigate the circumstances surrounding the accident. The tragedy has drawn attention from the global base jumping and outdoor recreation communities, many of whom have shared tributes and condolences. In other regional news, a new legal challenge has emerged involving public lands in eastern Utah. On Monday, the Center for Biological Diversity filed a notice of intent to sue the Bureau of Land Management over approval of a proposed energy transportation corridor, sometimes referred to as a hydrocarbon highway, through Gate Canyon on the West Tavaputs Plateau. Conservation groups argue the project could impact sensitive habitat for the threatened Mexican spotted owl and potentially affect cultural and archaeological resources associated with nearby Nine Mile Canyon. Meanwhile, the Grand County School District has officially concluded the 2025-2026 academic year following recent graduation celebrations honoring the class of 2026. Looking ahead, the Grand County School District Board of Education will hold its next regular meeting on Wednesday, June 24th at 5:15 p.m. The district has also released its proposed property tax impact schedule for the upcoming fiscal year and continues to provide information regarding a previous cybersecurity notification involving the Canvas Learning Management System.
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4: Canyon Country Computer Satellite Weather. For tonight, some clouds, mostly clear skies, the low by dawn around 70. West-northwest winds as high as 25 miles per hour. As for Wednesday, sunny skies and hot with a high near 105. West-northwest winds as high as 20 miles per hour. Wednesday night, clear skies, overnight low around 68. Northwest winds as high as 20 miles per hour. Thursday, sunny and hot with a high near 103. I'm Chris Keith.
5: Hey there, this is Bubba Bartosh. I want to let you know that I host the Canyon Country Evening Drive Monday through Friday here on KCYN from 3 to 6 p.m. Tune in and have some fun with me. Hey, you might even lose some weight.
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8: Welcome to This Week in Moab, where we explore the history, legends, movies, people, places, and landscapes that make southeastern Utah one of the most remarkable destinations on Earth.
2: This week takes us back to June of 1880. Mormon settlers, led by William Grandstaff, were establishing agriculture along the Colorado River. Expanding vital irrigation ditches allowed crops and orchards to survive the harsh environment. These projects transformed Moab from a simple river crossing into a permanent settlement, and the area's agricultural traditions trace their roots back to these first efforts.
8: This week's Moab Movie Minute focus is on City Slickers 2. In 1993, Billy Crystal, John Lovitz, Daniel Stern, and the legendary Jack Palance filmed in southeastern Utah. Key scenes were shot around Professor Valley Fisher Tower and Goblin Valley, where the red rock scenery became a character in the film. A fun story involves Jack Palance, then in his 70s, insisting on doing his own writing while John Lovitz insisted on lounging in the shade as much as possible.
2: This week, we're visiting Fisher Towers, located northeast of Moab on Highway 128. These iconic spires rise dramatically above the Colorado River and have appeared in numerous films. The trail is short but offers spectacular views, especially in the late afternoon when the setting sun turns the towers brilliant shades of red and orange. Did you know southeastern Utah contains one of the world's largest concentrations of dinosaur footprints? Tracks dating back nearly 200 million years can be found throughout the region. Near Moab, visitors can actually place their hands inside footprints left by giant Jurassic dinosaurs that walked these landscapes long before the Colorado River carved the canyons we know today.
8: That's This Week in Moab, brought to you by KCYN 97.1 FM and MoabRadio.com, your soundtrack to Canyon Country.

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2: 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People come from all over the world to see the beauty of southeastern Utah, and one of the most breathtaking drives anywhere is right here. Highway 191 through Moab. But this road demands your attention. There are long stretches with no shoulders, tight lanes, and heavy traffic from locals, visitors, trucks, and recreation vehicles. Every year, serious accidents happen here. And sadly, members of our community have lost their lives. Many of those crashes have something in common. Drivers looking at the scenery instead of the road. Drivers trying to pass because they're in a hurry. Drivers forgetting that the vehicle ahead may slow down suddenly. If you're visiting Moab, we're glad you're here. We hope you enjoy the incredible beauty of our area. But please remember, this road is not a racetrack. Slow down, stay alert. And if you're behind someone going a little slower, take a deep breath and be patient. Because arriving a minute later is always better than not arriving at all. From your friends at KCYN 97.1 FM, let's work together to keep Highway 191 safe.

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1: From the KCYN and KCPX newsroom, this is the news from Moab in southeastern Utah.
2: A tragic accident in Grand County claimed the lives of two people Sunday during a base jumping incident at Mineral Bottom. According to the Grand County Sheriff's Office, emergency responders and local search and rescue teams were dispatched after reports of a tandem jump accident. Among those killed was internationally known professional athlete and slackliner Andrew "Andy" Lewis, widely recognized in the extreme sports community as Sketchy Andy. Authorities continue to investigate the circumstances surrounding the accident. The tragedy has drawn attention from the global base jumping and outdoor recreation communities, many of whom have shared tributes and condolences. In other regional news, a new legal challenge has emerged involving public lands in eastern Utah. On Monday, the Center for Biological Diversity filed a notice of intent to sue the Bureau of Land Management over approval of a proposed energy transportation corridor, sometimes referred to as a hydrocarbon highway, through Gate Canyon on the West Tavaputs Plateau. Conservation groups argue the project could impact sensitive habitat for the threatened Mexican spotted owl and potentially affect cultural and archaeological resources associated with nearby Nine Mile Canyon. Meanwhile, the Grand County School District has officially concluded the 2025-2026 academic year following recent graduation celebrations honoring the class of 2026. Looking ahead, the Grand County School District Board of Education will hold its next regular meeting on Wednesday, June 24th at 5:15 p.m. The district has also released its proposed property tax impact schedule for the upcoming fiscal year and continues to provide information regarding a previous cybersecurity notification involving the Canvas Learning Management System.
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4: Your Canyon Country computer satellite weather. For the rest of the morning, it'll be mostly clear with a low around 69 and a west-northwest wind around 5 miles an hour, gusting to 25. As we head into the day, it's going to be sunny and hot with a high near 105 and a northwest wind 5 to 10 miles an hour, gusting to 20. And for Wednesday night, it'll be clear with a low around 68 and a northwest wind 5 to 10 miles an hour with gusts as high as 20. I'm Troy Alcorn.
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9: I'm your local trail guide, Ferdy Pacheco, with the Moab Outdoor Report. Warm, dry weather and afternoon winds bring elevated fire danger. Expect summer crowds in the national parks and remember to stay on designated routes. With temperatures climbing, Grand County Search and Rescue emphasizes hydration and early starts. Overall, low elevation trails are dry and dusty, but slick rock traction is excellent. Rivers remain cold. High country La Salle routes are mostly snow-free with a few muddy spots in the shade. This week's hike of the week is the Chesler Park Viewpoint in the Canyonlands Needles District, starting from Elephant Hill. It's a moderate 6-mile round trip with 600 feet of gain. The trail is dry, but getting busy. Start before sunrise, carry plenty of water, and expect little shade from epic views of the spire. Our bike trail of the week is Porcupine Rim, accessed from Sand Flats Road. This Black Diamond Classic is about 14 miles of technical slick rock and fast ascents. Conditions are dry with excellent traction. Check your gear and carry extra water for the exposed sections. The featured 4x4 route is Elephant Hill in the Needles District. It's a technical 7 on the Moab scale, requiring high clearance and low range. Expect dry rock, tight switchbacks, and exposed obstacles. Permits are required, so use a spotter and allow extra time for traffic. Remember to leave no trace, check agency alerts before you go, and we'll see you outside.
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I wonder if you're lonesome tonight. You know, someone said that the world's a stage and each must play a part. Fate had me playing in love with you as my sweetheart. Act one was where we met. I loved you at first glance. You read your lines so cleverly and never missed a cue. Then came act two. You seemed to change, you acted strange, and why I've never known. Honey, you lied when you said you loved me, and I had no cause to doubt you. But I'd rather go on hearing your lies than to go on living without you. Now the stage is bare, and I'm standing there with emptiness all around. And if he won't come back to me, then they can bring the curtain down.

If you're in the cattle business, you know the market can change fast. One week prices look great, the next week not so much. That's why more ranchers are using Livestock Risk Protection, or LRP, to help protect the value of their cattle. Joni McDonald with Momentum Ag in Monticello isn't just an insurance agent. Her own family use LRP and PRF pasture insurance on their cattle operation, so she understands how important it is to protect a rancher's livelihood. LRP helps guard against market downturns while allowing the flexibility to sell their cattle when they want and where they want. Momentum Ag also offers PRF pasture rangeland and forage insurance, which protect grazing land from lack of rainfall. For local service and real support of our ranching community and youth programs, call Joni McDonald at 435-979-2683. That's Joni McDonald with Momentum Ag, 435-979-2683. 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Highway 191 is one of the most beautiful drives in America. Towering red rock cliffs, wide open skies, and views that stop people in their tracks. But for the people who live here, Highway 191 isn't just a scenic highway. It's our way to work, our way home, and the road our families travel every day. Over the past few years, members of our community have lost their lives on this road. Some were neighbors, some were friends, some were people just passing through. Many accidents happen because drivers are distracted by the incredible scenery around Moab. Others happen when someone gets impatient and tries to pass on a narrow stretch of highway. Remember, Highway 191 has long stretches with no shoulders. There isn't much room for mistakes, so if you're traveling through our area, we ask one simple thing. Please slow down. Take in the beauty safely. Keep your eyes on the road, and only pass when it's truly safe and necessary. A few seconds of patience could save a life. 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
0: Hey, I don't wanna eat no jackass.
1: No, you dumb klutz. 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It's just called Jackass Jerky. They got all kinds made from beef, elk, venison, chicken, and heaping bunch of other kinds.
0: Where is this place, Clayton?
1: Jackass Joe's is just off of I-70 and Highway 191 in Utah, at the Arches National Park in Moab Exit, Exit 182.
0: Well, shoot, we ain't got far to ride on these horses then. Are you sure there's no jackass meat in Jackass Joe's jerky?
1: I'm sure, Slim. Giddy up.
2: Highway 191, one of the most beautiful stretches of road in the Southwest. It winds through red rock canyons, desert skies, and the gateway to places we all love. Arches, canyonlands, home. But over the past 10 years, this highway has also taken something from us. Mothers, fathers, sons, daughters, friends, neighbors. Lives changed forever in a moment that could never be taken back. Highway 191 has no shoulders in many places. Sharp curves, steep hills, heavy truck traffic, and during the summer months, thousands of visitors unfamiliar with the road, all sharing the same narrow ribbon of pavement. Today, KCYN pauses to remember those who never made it home, to honor the families who carry that loss every day, and to remind every one of us behind the wheel, slow down, pay attention, give each other space. Arrive alive, because no view, no schedule, no destination is worth a life. From all of us at KCYN, 97.1 FM, this tribute is for those we've lost and for those still traveling. Highway 191 today.

0: 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It's not complicated, just real life, plain and simple.
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3: A tragic accident in Grand County claimed the lives of two people Sunday during a base jumping incident at Mineral Bottom. According to the Grand County Sheriff's Office, emergency responders and local search and rescue teams were dispatched after reports of a tandem jump accident. Among those killed was internationally known professional athlete and slackliner Andrew Andy Lewis, widely recognized in the extreme sports community as Sketchy Andy. Authorities continue to investigate the circumstances surrounding the accident. The tragedy has drawn attention from the global base jumping and outdoor recreation communities, many of whom have shared tributes and condolences. In other regional news, a new legal challenge has emerged involving public lands in eastern Utah. On Monday, the Center for Biological Diversity filed a notice of intent to sue the Bureau of Land Management over approval of a proposed energy transportation corridor, sometimes referred to as a hydrocarbon highway, through Gate Canyon on the West Tavaputs Plateau. Conservation groups argue the project could impact sensitive habitat for the threatened Mexican spotted owl and potentially affect cultural and archaeological resources associated with nearby Nine Mile Canyon. Meanwhile, the Grand County School District has officially concluded the 2025-2026 academic year following recent graduation celebrations honoring the class of 2026. Looking ahead, the Grand County School District Board of Education will hold its next regular meeting on Wednesday, June 24th at 5:15 p.m. The district has also released its proposed property tax impact schedule for the upcoming fiscal year and continues to provide information regarding a previous cybersecurity notification involving the Canvas Learning Management System.
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5: Your Canyon Country computer satellite weather. For the rest of the morning, it'll be mostly clear with a low around 69 and a west-northwest wind around 5 miles an hour, gusting to 25. As we head into the day, it's going to be sunny and hot with a high near 105 and a northwest wind 5 to 10 miles an hour, gusting to 20. And for Wednesday night, it'll be clear with a low around 68 and a northwest wind 5 to 10 miles an hour with gusts as high as 20. I'm Troy Alcorn.
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9: I'm your local trail guide, Ferdy Pacheco, with the Moab Outdoor Report. Warm, dry weather and afternoon winds bring elevated fire danger. Expect summer crowds in the national parks and remember to stay on designated routes. With temperatures climbing, Grand County Search and Rescue emphasizes hydration and early starts. Overall, low elevation trails are dry and dusty, but slick rock traction is excellent. Rivers remain cold. High country La Salle routes are mostly snow-free with a few muddy spots in the shade. This week's hike of the week is the Chesler Park Viewpoint in the Canyonlands Needles District, starting from Elephant Hill. It's a moderate 6-mile round trip with 600 feet of gain. The trail is dry, but getting busy. Start before sunrise, carry plenty of water, and expect little shade from epic views of the spires. Our bike trail of the week is Porcupine Rim, accessed from Sand Flats Road. This Black Diamond Classic is about 14 miles of technical slick rock and fast ascents. Conditions are dry with excellent traction. Check your gear and carry extra water for the exposed sections. The featured 4x4 route is Elephant Hill in the Needles District. It's a technical 7 on the Moab scale, requiring high clearance and low range. Expect dry rock, tight switchbacks, and exposed obstacles. Permits are required, so use a spotter and allow extra time for traffic. Remember to leave no trace, check agency alerts before you go, and we'll see you outside.
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3: 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Highway 191 runs through one of the most beautiful landscapes in the world. Towering red rock cliffs, wide desert skies, and views that make people want to slow down and take it all in. And that's exactly the problem. Every year, accidents happen on Highway 191 because drivers are looking at the scenery instead of the road ahead. This highway has long stretches with no shoulders, heavy traffic, and very little room for mistakes. In recent years, members of our community have lost their lives here. So if you're visiting Moab, we're glad you came. Take pictures, enjoy the views, but please do it safely. Keep your eyes on the road, give yourself extra time, and only pass when it's absolutely safe to do so. Because the most important view of all is the road in front of you. 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
2: A tragic accident in Grand County claimed the lives of two people Sunday during a base jumping incident at Mineral Bottom. According to the Grand County Sheriff's Office, emergency responders and local search and rescue teams were dispatched after reports of a tandem jump accident. Among those killed was internationally known professional athlete and slackliner Andrew Andy Lewis, widely recognized in the extreme sports community as Sketchy Andy. Authorities continue to investigate the circumstances surrounding the accident. The tragedy has drawn attention from the global base jumping and outdoor recreation communities, many of whom have shared tributes and condolences. In other regional news, a new legal challenge has emerged involving public lands in eastern Utah. On Monday, the Center for Biological Diversity filed a notice of intent to sue the Bureau of Land Management over approval of a proposed energy transportation corridor, sometimes referred to as a hydrocarbon highway, through Gate Canyon on the West Tavaputs Plateau. Conservation groups argue the project could impact sensitive habitat for the threatened Mexican spotted owl and potentially affect cultural and archaeological resources associated with nearby Nine Mile Canyon. Meanwhile, the Grand County School District has officially concluded the 2025-2026 academic year following recent graduation celebrations honoring the class of 2026. Looking ahead, the Grand County School District Board of Education will hold its next regular meeting on Wednesday, June 24th at 5:15 p.m. The district has also released its proposed property tax impact schedule for the upcoming fiscal year and continues to provide information regarding a previous cybersecurity notification involving the Canvas Learning Management System.
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3: Your Canyon Country computer satellite weather. For the rest of the morning, it'll be mostly clear with a low around 69 and a west-northwest wind around 5 miles an hour, gusting to 25. As we head into the day, it's going to be sunny and hot with a high near 105 and a northwest wind 5 to 10 miles an hour, gusting to 20. And for Wednesday night, it'll be clear with a low around 68 and a northwest wind 5 to 10 miles an hour with gusts as high as 20. I'm Troy Alcorn.
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6: Welcome to This Week in Moab, where we explore the history, legends, movies, people, places, and landscapes that make southeastern Utah one of the most remarkable destinations on earth.
7: This week takes us back to June of 1880. Mormon settlers, led by William Grandstaff, were establishing agriculture along the Colorado River. Expanding vital irrigation ditches allowed crops and orchards to survive the harsh environment. These projects transformed Moab from a simple river crossing into a permanent settlement, and the area's agricultural traditions trace their roots back to these first efforts.
6: This week's Moab Movie Minute focus is on City Slickers 2. In 1993, Billy Crystal, John Lovitz, Daniel Stern, and the legendary Jack Palance filmed in southeastern Utah. Key scenes were shot around Professor Valley Fisher Tower in Goblin Valley, where the red rock scenery became a character in the film. A fun story involves Jack Palance, then in his 70s, insisting on doing his own writing while John Lovitz insisted on lounging in the shade as much as possible.
7: This week, we're visiting Fisher Towers, located northeast of Moab on Highway 128. These iconic spires rise dramatically above the Colorado River and have appeared in numerous films. The trail is short but offers spectacular views, especially in the late afternoon when the setting sun turns the tower's brilliant shades of red and orange. Did you know southeastern Utah contains one of the world's largest concentrations of dinosaur footprints? Tracks dating back nearly 200 million years can be found throughout the region. Near Moab, visitors can actually place their hands inside footprints left by giant Jurassic dinosaurs that walked these landscapes long before the Colorado River carved the canyons we know today.
6: That's This Week in Moab, brought to you by KCYN 97.1 FM and MoabRadio.com, your soundtrack to Canyon Country.

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2: 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People come from all over the world to see the beauty of southeastern Utah, and one of the most breathtaking drives anywhere is right here, Highway 191 through Moab. But this road demands your attention. There are long stretches with no shoulders, tight lanes, and heavy traffic from locals, visitors, trucks, and recreation vehicles. Every year, serious accidents happen here, and sadly, members of our community have lost their lives. Many of those crashes have something in common. Drivers looking at the scenery instead of the road. Drivers trying to pass because they're in a hurry. Drivers forgetting that the vehicle ahead may slow down suddenly. If you're visiting Moab, we're glad you're here. We hope you enjoy the incredible beauty of our area. But please remember, this road is not a racetrack. Slow down, stay alert. And if you're behind someone going a little slower, take a deep breath and be patient. Because arriving a minute later is always better than not arriving at all. 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
3: A tragic accident in Grand County claimed the lives of two people Sunday during a base jumping incident at Mineral Bottom. According to the Grand County Sheriff's Office, emergency responders and local search and rescue teams were dispatched after reports of a tandem jump accident. Among those killed was internationally known professional athlete and slackliner Andrew Andy Lewis, widely recognized in the extreme sports community as Sketchy Andy. Authorities continue to investigate the circumstances surrounding the accident. The tragedy has drawn attention from the global base jumping and outdoor recreation communities, many of whom have shared tributes and condolences. In other regional news, a new legal challenge has emerged involving public lands in eastern Utah. On Monday, the Center for Biological Diversity filed a notice of intent to sue the Bureau of Land Management over approval of a proposed energy transportation corridor, sometimes referred to as a hydrocarbon highway, through Gate Canyon on the West Tavaputs Plateau. Conservation groups argue the project could impact sensitive habitat for the threatened Mexican spotted owl and potentially affect cultural and archaeological resources associated with nearby Nine Mile Canyon. Meanwhile, the Grand County School District has officially concluded the 2025-2026 academic year following recent graduation celebrations honoring the class of 2026. Looking ahead, the Grand County School District Board of Education will hold its next regular meeting on Wednesday, June 24th at 5:15 p.m. The district has also released its proposed property tax impact schedule for the upcoming fiscal year and continues to provide information regarding a previous cybersecurity notification involving the Canvas Learning Management System.
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5: Your Canyon Country computer satellite weather. For the rest of the morning, it'll be mostly clear with a low around 69 and a west-northwest wind around 5 miles an hour, gusting to 25. As we head into the day, it's going to be sunny and hot with a high near 105 and a northwest wind 5 to 10 miles an hour, gusting to 20. And for Wednesday night, it'll be clear with a low around 68 and a northwest wind 5 to 10 miles an hour with gusts as high as 20. I'm Troy Alcorn.
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10: I'm your local trail guide, Ferdy Pacheco, with the Moab Outdoor Report. Warm, dry weather and afternoon winds bring elevated fire danger. Expect summer crowds in the national parks and remember to stay on designated routes. With temperatures climbing, Grand County Search and Rescue emphasizes hydration and early starts. Overall, low elevation trails are dry and dusty, but slick rock traction is excellent. Rivers remain cold. High country LaSalle routes are mostly snow-free with a few muddy spots in the shade. This week's hike of the week is the Chesler Park Viewpoint in the Canyonlands Needles District, starting from Elephant Hill. It's a moderate 6-mile round trip with 600 feet of gain. The trail is dry, but getting busy. Start before sunrise, carry plenty of water, and expect little shade from epic views of the spires. Our bike trail of the week is Porcupine Rim, accessed from Sand Flats Road. This Black Diamond Classic is about 14 miles of technical slick rock and fast ascents. Conditions are dry with excellent traction. 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It's a technical 7 on the Moab scale, requiring high clearance and low range. 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Remember to leave no trace, check agency alerts before you go, and we'll see you outside.
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2: 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Highway 191 is one of the most beautiful drives in America. Towering red rock cliffs, wide open skies, and views that stop people in their tracks. But for the people who live here, Highway 191 isn't just a scenic highway. It's our way to work, our way home, and the road our families travel every day. Over the past few years, members of our community have lost their lives on this road. Some were neighbors, some were friends, some were people just passing through. Many accidents happen because drivers are distracted by the incredible scenery around Moab. Others happen when someone gets impatient and tries to pass on a narrow stretch of highway. Remember, Highway 191 has long stretches with no shoulders. There isn't much room for mistakes, so if you're traveling through our area, we ask one simple thing. Please slow down. Take in the beauty safely. Keep your eyes on the road, and only pass when it's truly safe and necessary. A few seconds of patience could save a life. 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
1: A tragic accident in Grand County claimed the lives of two people Sunday during a base jumping incident at Mineral Bottom. According to the Grand County Sheriff's Office, emergency responders and local search and rescue teams were dispatched after reports of a tandem jump accident. Among those killed was internationally known professional athlete and slackliner Andrew Andy Lewis, widely recognized in the extreme sports community as Sketchy Andy. Authorities continue to investigate the circumstances surrounding the accident. The tragedy has drawn attention from the global base jumping and outdoor recreation communities, many of whom have shared tributes and condolences. In other regional news, a new legal challenge has emerged involving public lands in eastern Utah. On Monday, the Center for Biological Diversity filed a notice of intent to sue the Bureau of Land Management over approval of a proposed energy transportation corridor, sometimes referred to as a hydrocarbon highway, through Gate Canyon on the West Tavaputs Plateau. Conservation groups argue the project could impact sensitive habitat for the threatened Mexican spotted owl and potentially affect cultural and archaeological resources associated with nearby Nine Mile Canyon. Meanwhile, the Grand County School District has officially concluded the 2025-2026 academic year following recent graduation celebrations honoring the class of 2026. Looking ahead, the Grand County School District Board of Education will hold its next regular meeting on Wednesday, June 24th at 5:15 p.m. The district has also released its proposed property tax impact schedule for the upcoming fiscal year and continues to provide information regarding a previous cybersecurity notification involving the Canvas Learning Management System.
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3: Canyon Country Computer Satellite Weather for this morning, mostly clear skies. Sunny and hot today with a high of 102. Tonight stays clear, low 68. Wednesday brings abundant sunshine and hotter weather with a high of 106. Wednesday night stays clear, low 68. Thursday remains sunny and hot with a high of 104. Friday keeps the sunshine going, high 102. I'm meteorologist Jim Rinaldi.
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9: This week takes us back to June of 1880. Mormon settlers, led by William Grandstaff, were establishing agriculture along the Colorado River. Expanding vital irrigation ditches allowed crops and orchards to survive the harsh environment. These projects transformed Moab from a simple river crossing into a permanent settlement, and the area's agricultural traditions trace their roots back to these first efforts.
8: This week's Moab Movie Minute focus is on City Slickers 2. In 1993, Billy Crystal, John Lovitz, Daniel Stern, and the legendary Jack Palance filmed in southeastern Utah. Key scenes were shot around Professor Valley Fisher Tower in Goblin Valley, where the red rock scenery became a character in the film. A fun story involves Jack Palance, then in his 70s, insisting on doing his own writing while John Lovitz insisted on lounging in the shade as much as possible.
10: This week, we're visiting Fisher Towers, located northeast of Moab on Highway 128. These iconic spires rise dramatically above the Colorado River and have appeared in numerous films. The trail is short but offers spectacular views, especially in the late afternoon when the setting sun turns the towers brilliant shades of red and orange. Did you know southeastern Utah contains one of the world's largest concentrations of dinosaur footprints? Tracks dating back nearly 200 million years can be found throughout the region. Near Moab, visitors can actually place their hands inside footprints left by giant Jurassic dinosaurs that walked these landscapes long before the Colorado River carved the canyons we know today.
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1: Hey, what's up? Good morning.
2: I won my game.
1: You won your game? What game would you play?
2: I play baseball and I won. So we and was my championship game.
3: You are the champion of the world.
1: Yes. Man, that is awesome. What position do you play?
2: I play catcher.
1: Wow. That's awesome.
3: And how old are you?
2: Seven.
3: Whoa.
1: So do you think that you're going to be a professional baseball player?
2: Yeah.
1: Okay.
3: That's cool.
1: That's awesome. So what happens now? You go into the draft or what? Now that you won the championship?
2: We got a gold ring.
1: You got a gold ring?
3: You got a ring?
2: Yep.
3: They give rings down for championships?
1: Oh, yeah, they do.
3: What?
1: 7 years.
2: Yeah, they do. Also got a big trophy that's purple and gold.
1: Okay. Oh. I like it. Man, that is so exciting. What's your name?
2: Emilia.
3: Well, Emilia, the champion of the world.
1: Yeah, that's right.
3: On the phone today. So great talking with you, Emilia.
1: Congratulations. Thank you.
2: Thank you.
3: Thank you.
2: Bye.
1: Okay, bye.
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6: Highway 191, one of the most beautiful stretches of road in the Southwest. It winds through red rock canyons, desert skies, and the gateway to places we all love. Arches, canyonlands, home. But over the past 10 years, this highway has also taken something from us. Mothers, fathers, sons, daughters, friends, neighbors. Lives changed forever in a moment that could never be taken back. Highway 191 has no shoulders in many places. Sharp curves, steep hills, heavy truck traffic. And during the summer months, thousands of visitors unfamiliar with the road, all sharing the same narrow ribbon of pavement. 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Highway 191 today.
7: Go to bed and I'm like, I am the jerk. You know, I am in the wrong.
8: You know, you are a
9: how
8: good
9: nice,
8: mix.
9: How nice was her car?
7: It's actually really, yeah. It is a really nice car.
8: It doesn't matter.
9: No, it
7: right?
9: does.
8: It does not.
9: It does. A car, it does. It wasn't a truck or an SUV, was it?
7: It's a Mercedes with a, maybe a, bigger back. I don't know. It's
9: like
7: fancy
9: a wagon?
7: And it, yeah, sure.
9: Like there, oh, like a little.
7: I don't
9: like
7: know.
9: Little,
7: it was fancy and it has that pretty emblem on it.
9: Like an SUV. Okay.
7: And it was white and yeah. It was pristine and she smashed it. And I was like, well, okay, you can drive, right? Oh no, we all had to. There were hugs. There were tissues.
8: No way.
7: Right? Okay.
8: Wow.
7: So, 'cause I go, am I this insensitive?
8: No.
9: I've got a buddy who bought a. It was like an $80,000 truck, and then went out there and keyed it immediately after buying it.
7: And so that way it took the pressure off?
9: That way it took the pressure off. He's like, now I can drive this thing. Now I can use it.
8: That's just as dumb as
7: Hurt's
8: story.
7: Yeah, that really is. But you know, I mean, in a way, hers was an accident at least.

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1: So our friends Low Cash and Parmalee put out this. So first off, Keith Urban has the Yacht Rock album that came out on Friday, this past Friday. Low Cash, Parmalee, they come out with a similar, like, it's this right here. And they come out with it on the same day. Now, what are the chances that there would be two Yacht Rocky sounding?
2: Radio in the kitchen. Whatever she was playing, man,
1: I know you're going to, this era that we are going.

0: they purposely had this come out on the same day Keith Urban's came out?
1: I don't know if it purposely for the same day, but
2: come
1: I do
2: on,
1: think
2: of course it is.
1: Really? You think so?
2: Yes, but I won't call an ass.
1: Man, I
2: do,
1: think it was just it's timing right now because this whole genre, this whole yacht rock thing has been building for the last couple of years.
3: So many songs that absolutely are that 70s vibe. And I know they've been teasing this song for a while. Mm-hmm. And I like first listen, I go, you got me. You got me. And I get it that it's an interpolation, but also this is what Low Cash does. They always get me.
1: Yeah.
3: Because they're so clever like that.
1: This sounds like the pool. This sounds like the beach. It sounds like summer.
0: Yeah.
3: You also gave me a project because I want to go through and see how many references I can catch. I love that.
0: I heard one. That's why I sing this way. That's a Daryl Singletary song of, you know, singing like George Jones.
1: Mama spanked me with that George Jones record.
0: Mommy hit me with the George Jones album. That's why I sing this way.

0: I love that it's wrong. I love that it's just kind of wonky.
1: Couponing.
0: It sounds like an 80s sitcom
2: it's
0: opener.
2: Like growing pains and couponing.
1: Fabulous.
0: What's up, Carson?
1: I wanted to talk to you guys about clearance items, which I think we've discussed in the past, that some grocery stores will mark things on clearance. They might have a specific shelf section. It might be in bakery. But also sometimes they will mark things on clearance right where they're at. And if you see that, if you see that they're tagged as clearance, that there's a little sticky underneath it, take a photo of it before you go to checkout. So that way, if it scans and it doesn't read up.
0: Oh, that's so smart.
1: Yeah, just anything you see that maybe. So,
0: okay, sorry to interrupt you real quick.
1: Yeah, yeah, yeah.
0: Do you think that they screw it up sometimes,
2: often,
0: knowing that you won't go back and look? It's worth, you don't want to walk all the way back?
1: Honestly, I think it's just.
0: Just human error.
1: Yeah, that you put the sticker on and maybe the barcode didn't match for whatever reason. It wasn't in the system because, hey, you were told by corporate to put the sticker up, but somebody typed in.
0: Yeah, okay.
1: Yeah, so that's why just always have that proof because they will always change it for you. And that way you're saving somebody having to go walk back and take care of it. And just that way you.
0: Smart.
1: Yeah, it's to save everybody the time, but also to save you the money. So take a look at that and make sure that you are getting that couple bucks off. Like I got it, it was cheese the other day, but the cheese, okay, look, it was normally $5, but it was marked down to $2.25. That's a decent savings for
0: something.
1: That's
0: almost half price.
1: Yes.
0: Wait a second. Holy cow, is that half price?
1: I mean, it's a little more than half price, but that's okay, D. I love that you were hitting it with me.
2: It's almost. It is. So he was actually right. It's almost.
0: That's $4.50. It's almost half price. I was actually right.
1: I mean, no.
0: Yeah, no, it was $5.
1: Right, and then it was $2.25.
3: More than 50.
1: Yeah, right.
0: So that's $4.50.
2: It's still almost.
1: So it was like,
0: yeah, it's 50 cents shy of being full price.
1: It was.
0: Am I
1: 25?
0: Stupid?
2: No. You're right. You're right.
0: Okay.
2: I see. Yes. Your math is off, but your
1: $2.50.
0: I am not leaving this party.
2: $2.25 times two is
0: $4.50. And she said it was originally $5, and I said that's almost half price.
1: It's actually more than half price.
2: Right.
1: We're there, D.
0: Play that jingle, stupid jingle.

0: Joe Show.
1: Bubba with his dating update.
2: Oh, this one's actually not about me. This one is about helping the guys out there, which ultimately will help the ladies out there, because guys don't know how to be attractive. Because, ladies, you know, your whole life is taught, you know, it's fashion magazines, it's websites, it's this and that, and movies and tutorials. Dudes don't know how to do it. Real quick, guys, here's some very easy things. If you're on the apps and you're trying to get dates and whatever and it's just not working, a couple things. First of all, get rid of all the generic statements and things like that. That way, you know, I love to travel. Family is important. Instead, just say, my parents randomly show up, we'll take long weekends and blah, blah, blah. You know, make some kind of thing out of it. Tell a story with your profile rather than just saying, love kids.
3: Do you read people's profiles?
2: I do.
3: Oh.
2: I do. Yeah.
3: I just look at the pictures and that's when I decide.
2: The pictures bring me in. I then read it and say, okay, you know what? This person sounds like a good fit or they don't. And I, yeah.
3: You'd really have to write something horrific for me to change my mind of like, ooh, that's a real hot guy. And then I'm like,
2: okay, but what if he's marginal? Then you're like, okay.
3: Yeah, then I'm probably already
2: What if he's an average dude? And, you know, the pictures aren't offensive.
3: Yeah.
2: But then you read his profile and you go, you know what? He sounds like a good dude.
3: Yeah. If I already got far enough where I'm looking at picture number six, you're probably getting the swipe right.
2: Dudes, get rid of all the cliches. Partner in crime. Looking for my person.
1: Ride or die.
2: Jim looking for Pam. All that stuff.
1: Sung in a song.
2: Carson and all the ladies have seen all the profiles and they all say the same thing. Get rid of it. Also, big, big, big one. Review your photos right now. Just stop and think to yourself on your dating profiles. Your very first picture should be one. It's a very clear shot, maybe of you smiling, probably without a hat, if possible.
3: Also, just you. Please don't make me go to the second picture to find out which of the six you are.
2: That's exactly what I was going to say. No sunglasses, not a hat. Don't do a fish pic right there.
3: Also, I already know which one you are. You're the least attractive in that group.
2: Man, that works both ways, by the way.
3: Oh, no. I mean, I'm guilty, too. I put pictures of me and my hot friends.
2: One picture with friends is all you need on there. And, you know, maybe throw a picture on there that'll start a conversation. You know, learning how to scuba dive or you doing a volunteering thing or something that she'll find interesting that maybe she'll go, I want to talk to this guy.
3: Maybe a screenshot of your 401k.
2: Also, guys, last thing, stop trying to look tough.
1: Thank you for saving this, Carson. Yes. Trying to look what?
2: Stop
1: tough?
2: Trying to look tough. It's okay. A huge mistake. Ladies know if you're safe for them or not, and if you're going to be able to keep them safe and all that. Just stop trying to do the mysterious, dangerous guy thing. It doesn't work for you.
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1: All's quiet on the dating scene, I hear.
2: Yeah, I was watching YouTube videos the other day that I'm starting to really be concerned that if I don't find love soon, I'm going to be in big trouble. Because Apple is saying that they're about to pump in a bunch of new generative AI capabilities into photo taking. And so your camera software is going to continue to burn. Okay, Schaefer has a, you have a Samsung or one of those?
3: Yep.
2: Okay, so if he takes a picture of the moon, instead of like us where we take a picture of the moon and it's an iPhone and it just looks like a white orb in the sky.
1: It's not true, by the
2: there's,
1: way. There's,
2: what?
1: That's fake.
2: What?
1: The where it zooms in, you can see it, it looks great. That is, it's not
2: no,
1: true.
2: No, but that's like, there's put a fake moon in there.
1: They did put a fake moon in it.
2: Right, that's what I'm saying.
1: Oh, you think that's good?
2: No, this is what I was going to say, is like with the Samsungs, you take a picture of the moon, it puts a fake moon in there, and
1: yes,
2: it's not the real one. And it's like, you go, look how pretty the moon is, it's not even the real one.
1: Right, right, right.
2: And
1: okay,
2: that's what I was going to say, is they're starting to bake this stuff into everything now, using AI.
1: Yeah.
2: You're not going to know who, what, when, or where. Dude, I was looking
1: good
2: at
1: good on you for knowing the moon thing is fake.
2: Yeah.
1: That's impressive, good.
2: I was looking at, I was looking at profiles, and like, the use of people doing AI pictures, if you have six pictures, minimum right now, four are fake. And that's what's going on all the dating apps
1: and everyone,
2: right now.
1: Hey, everyone, we all know it's pretty clear that it's not really, that's AI.
2: I know you're looking at that picture going, oh, this looks pretty real.
1: It kind of reminds me of back when, you remember when HDR was a thing for photographs?
2: When we would overdo
1: and
2: the...
1: And it was it was way overdone.
2: Yeah.
1: That's where we're at. It's like, little girls having makeup and they just overdo the eyeshadow.
4: Bubba, I think it'd be interesting to see you AI and filter all your pictures to kind of beautify yourself a little bit to see if it spikes your likes on the house.
2: Oh, I'm sure it would, because I would look handsome. It would be a great change.
1: But you're already good looking as it is. You don't need all that.
2: You don't know how it is. On the apps, that's crazy world. Like, I think, honestly, that would be a very interesting experiment. But then I would be the dishonest guy who has fake pictures of himself on there. And then, you know, what happens
1: but
2: is...
1: for science.
5: Yeah, you work on a radio show.
1: Yeah. It's just a joke.
4: Maybe that's what Garrett everyone else tells is doing everybody. It anyway.
2: Who cares? Well, ladies are. I don't think guys are. Are they? I don't know. I'd have to ask Carson about that. But anyway, I worry that we're getting all these new capabilities built into our phones. And, you know, people put their pictures up on Instagram and you see all this stuff and you go, that's not really them. We're getting to a weird spot in life. Oh,

0: You're starting the day off with the Big D and Bubba before the show.
1: Big D and Bubba, how are we today?
2: I don't know. I'm good. Big D's good. Carson's good. Garrett, are you all right?
3: I think I'm all right.
2: Schaefer?
4: If I was any better, I'd have to sit on my hands from keeping waving at everybody.
2: Oh, wow. You pulled out the old Montgomery Gentry answer.
4: I know. It's the best.
2: All right. And how are you, sir?
1: We're above ground, so I am just absolutely
2: good. Okay, that's good.
4: We need more people like that. You know, it's like, I was watching this thing, it's all these little TikTok things. Boy, you know, and you get the algorithm and it like completely, like you watch one for like a longer time and then the next one, it's like more of that and then more of that. Well, I got on into like the, not self-help kind of thing, but kind of that introspective and the, you know, the music's really that, and it has that voice that, if you know what I mean? It's that, it's a, there's a certain voice that they use on TikTok. Anyway, just talking about how short life is and get out there and blah, blah, blah, be positive about it. And so I deleted that and went straight to cat videos. Well, anyway, what can we do for you, man?
1: This has got a really bad connection. I don't know what the heck's going on.
4: No, it's just the way we talk. It sounds like we're not making any sense. That's just us. It's not your phone.
2: Well, if you want to reboot the phone and then try it again or whatever, that's cool. But
4: yeah, do a hard reset and call us back.
5: Blow on it.
4: Yep.
2: like an old
5: like a Nintendo game.
2: Yes.
4: Blow on the cartridge. That was the bad. Yes. Sir, just blow into your phone. It should work.
2: I do. You know, I do that still. Like if I have a bad signal, I will hold my phone up and I'll go. And I'm blowing to the bottom, and my son's like, "What are you doing?" I'm like, "Oh, it's just
4: I'm just old."
1: Oh, my Lord.

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1: Now, buckle up for today's new Big D and Bubba. It's starting next.
2: From the KCYN and KCPX newsroom, this is the news from Moab in southeastern Utah.
3: A tragic accident in Grand County claimed the lives of two people Sunday during a base jumping incident at Mineral Bottom. According to the Grand County Sheriff's Office, emergency responders and local search and rescue teams were dispatched after reports of a tandem jump accident. Among those killed was internationally known professional athlete and slackliner Andrew Andy Lewis, widely recognized in the extreme sports community as Sketchy Andy. Authorities continue to investigate the circumstances surrounding the accident. The tragedy has drawn attention from the global base jumping and outdoor recreation communities, many of whom have shared tributes and condolences. In other regional news, a new legal challenge has emerged involving public lands in eastern Utah. On Monday, the Center for Biological Diversity filed a notice of intent to sue the Bureau of Land Management over approval of a proposed energy transportation corridor, sometimes referred to as a hydrocarbon highway, through Gate Canyon on the West Tavaputs Plateau. Conservation groups argue the project could impact sensitive habitat for the threatened Mexican spotted owl and potentially affect cultural and archaeological resources associated with nearby Nine Mile Canyon. Meanwhile, the Grand County School District has officially concluded the 2025-2026 academic year following recent graduation celebrations honoring the class of 2026. Looking ahead, the Grand County School District Board of Education will hold its next regular meeting on Wednesday, June 24th at 5:15 p.m. The district has also released its proposed property tax impact schedule for the upcoming fiscal year and continues to provide information regarding a previous cybersecurity notification involving the Canvas Learning Management System.
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5: Canyon Country Computer Satellite Weather. For this morning, mostly clear skies. Sunny and hot today with a high of 102. Tonight stays clear, low 68. Wednesday brings abundant sunshine and hotter weather with a high of 106. Wednesday night stays clear, low 68. Thursday remains sunny and hot with a high of 104. Friday keeps the sunshine going, high 102. I'm meteorologist Jim Rinaldi.
6: Hey there, this is Bubba Bartosz. I want to let you know that I host the Canyon Country Evening Drive Monday through Friday here on KCYN from 3 to 6 p.m. Tune in and have some fun with me. Hey, you might even lose some weight.
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9: I'm your local trail guide, Ferdy Pacheco, with the Moab Outdoor Report. Warm, dry weather and afternoon winds bring elevated fire danger. Expect summer crowds in the national parks and remember to stay on designated routes. With temperatures climbing, Grand County Search and Rescue emphasizes hydration and early starts. Overall, low elevation trails are dry and dusty, but slick rock traction is excellent. Rivers remain cold. High country La Salle routes are mostly snow-free with a few muddy spots in the shade. This week's hike of the week is the Chesler Park Viewpoint in the Canyonlands Needles District, starting from Elephant Hill. It's a moderate 6-mile round trip with 600 feet of gain. The trail is dry, but getting busy. Start before sunrise, carry plenty of water, and expect little shade from epic views of the spire. Our bike trail of the week is Porcupine Rim, accessed from Sand Flats Road. This Black Diamond Classic is about 14 miles of technical slick rock and fast ascents. Conditions are dry with excellent traction. 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The featured 4x4 route is Elephant Hill in the Needles District. It's a technical 7 on the Moab scale, requiring high clearance and low range. 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Remember to leave no trace, check agency alerts before you go, and we'll see you outside.
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planet Earth. I'm your announcer, David Angel. 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

0: beginning, God created the heaven and the earth. And God said, let there be light. And there was light. And God bless all of you on the good earth.
1: Roger, airport. Go proceeding.
2: Roger.
1: Okay. 3 miles down.
3: Let's get this show on the road.
4: Pretty cool. That's the Dan and Shay version of the anthem from the World Cup the other day.
5: Oh, they knocked it out the park. No.
4: It makes America look so good. What, man, people don't realize how hard of a song that is to sing. And, you know, if you're like a music snob from Germany or another country, and then you see people come out and do that and just slay it like that, I don't know, man.
5: Well, I think a lot of people get so... they do all the runs and stuff. Yeah. They feel like they have to be like, yeah.
4: And Dan and Shay, I mean, those guys do that, but yeah, it's controlled. It's not over the top. It's not cuckoo.
5: Yeah, it's right, exactly right, man.
4: Same thing like with Chris Stapleton. Chris Stapleton does the runs all the time, but if you listen, he does it like on the chord scale.
5: Yeah.
4: Like he does scale runs, and it's so smooth.
5: I'd say it's like smoked paprika. A little dab goes a long way.
4: All right. So, speaking of a long way, we've got the beginning of the show right now, and we're going to get this all kicked off.
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0: 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Highway 191 runs through one of the most beautiful landscapes in the world. Towering red rock cliffs, wide desert skies, and views that make people want to slow down and take it all in. And that's exactly the problem. Every year, accidents happen on Highway 191 because drivers are looking at the scenery instead of the road ahead. This highway has long stretches with no shoulders, heavy traffic, and very little room for mistakes. 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So if you're visiting Moab, we're glad you came. 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

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I had some hip. 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

0: Mike says grapes are normally mute, but when crushed, they let out a little wine.
1: Emily says, why do we call them olives and not Greece's pieces?
0: Josh, I'm the only one who likes these. Josh says, I don't know what soup du jour is, but we serve it every day.
1: And Chris tweets, I saw my neighbor having a full conversation with her cat this morning. Like, she genuinely thought the cat was listening to every word. I came home and told my dog. We both laughed.
0: All right, enough of this. Get a good tweet, tag us. We'll see it at Big D and Bubba.
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0: That's Ella Langley and Be Her with Big D and Bubba. 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How is it that I missed the news about Bert Eldridge sneaking off and getting married to a mystery woman?
1: Yeah, how about it? Good for him, man.
0: That is awesome.
1: Bert's very private. Very, very. Probably the most private artist that I can think of.
0: Yeah. Yeah, I mean, but he's also such an approachable dude. Like, if you see him in the wild, go talk to him. He'll talk with you.
1: Yeah.
0: I don't, you know, it's weird because you and I were just talking about, where is Brett Eldridge? Like, this was 2 weeks ago?
1: Yeah.
0: Oh, yeah, I'm going to go ahead and start all these over.
1: If you don't know Brett's music,

0: would say Brett was tapped to be the next
1: Blake. I think he was in that.
0: Yep.
1: Love this song right here.
2: Everything about you makes me want you, want you. Know what you're doing, baby, don't you, don't you?
0: Yeah, I mean, he does a lot of Christmas stuff. He has a big Christmas show he does. He's still performing, I guess.
1: I'm assuming. I haven't seen him in a while. And,
0: I haven't either.
1: And this is an open invitation. I mean, I would text him right now, but he's hopefully on his honeymoon.
0: Dude, I texted him 6 months ago.
1: By the way,
0: crickets, nothing.
1: Yeah, well, you know why? Because he was planning a wedding. He was so busy. He had things to do other than reach out to us.
0: He's just very private. He doesn't want to. Yeah, he didn't want to talk to us. But anyway, congrats to him. That's awesome.
3: The second you walked through the door, I caught a buzz.

0: That's the guy who got secret married. It's Brett Eldridge.
1: I'm so
0: Drunk on Your Love with Big D and Bubba. Good morning. 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
2: Father's Day coming up on Sunday, this weekend.
0: Remember years ago, there was a company that used to make action figures, like you would take pictures of yourself and then send them in, and then they would basically make 3D models of you.
2: Yeah, are they still doing that?
0: I don't know, but I was thinking, how cool would it be to have a action figure of
2: your dad? Yeah, that'd be cool.
0: And like especially if you could find like old pictures of your dad doing cool stuff. Or like, you know, prime dad.
2: If I recall, they matched like the clothes and everything.
0: Yes.
2: Like it wasn't exact, but it was close enough. I think you can do the bobblehead. I know you can do those. People order those. But yeah. This is different. This is like almost like a He-Man character. The little
0: toy. I'm looking at the He-Man character style is exactly what I'm talking about. I'm looking at these 3D printed figures. A lot of people are doing that, but they're very cartoonish.
2: Yeah.
0: I'm looking on Etsy. You know that's where you're gonna find like the really cool stuff.
2: Man, I miss Etsy. I was big into Etsy for a while, and then I got out.
0: Etsy isn't bad. I'm looking at Etsy. There is a custom action figure for $41.34. But I don't know if the time, I'm going to reach out and I'll do a little follow up on this.
2: Yeah, it's pretty fast. Yeah.
0: Yeah, because again, for Sunday, I mean, I don't know if that would work, but.
2: That's a super unique thing. Etsy has got all kinds of stuff, man, because it's basically people who make it as a side hustle.
0: My brother, man, you know, with all of his laser printers and 3D printers. And actually, dude, why didn't I just call? Dude, okay, hold on. Give me a moment. We're going to call Donovan and see if he can make this.
3: I've been

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1: Calling Bubba's brother, Donovan.
2: Hey.
0: Hey, real quick. I want to get Dad something really cool for Father's Day. And I started looking on Etsy for people to do like a 3D printed action figure. Like we take a picture of Dad and then we like put his face on like, I guess you would pull some file up or something and just slap his head on it.
2: Yeah, I think that's how they do it.
0: Okay.
1: No, is that how you can do it?
0: Well, that was my next question is, can you do this?
2: I don't have a 3D printer.
0: Oh, I thought you did. I know you had the laser thingies. Yeah. I thought you had a 3D printer.
2: Yeah.
0: Oh.
2: I don't like putting material together. I just like burning it off.
1: I got to get me a 3D printer, man. I see these guys who make all kinds. They're like, hey, I had this little thing
0: for
1: my truck. This guy was on his truck. And he's like, this needs this little thing. Yeah. It's like he just makes a little plastic piece and it fixed it.
0: If my dad were a little younger, I think getting him a 3D printer would be awesome. Because my dad could do, I mean, is there anything Dad can't do?
2: Not really. I mean, he was kind of a jack of all trades.
0: Like literally diesel mechanic, radars. He did, plumbing, electrical, he did it all.
1: And look at you two. Losers. Both of you.
0: No, no, no. Donovan got, Donovan was the older son. So he was the one who was always the helper. So he got all that knowledge. I got none of it. They were always like, go play. Yeah. And I'm still playing.
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And I introduced Amy to a friend of mine from Monroe. 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
1: Father's Day weekend on us. Happy Father's Day to all those. And good morning. Hi there. Who's this?
2: Who is this? Austin.
0: What up, Austin?
2: Hi.
0: Hey.
1: Austin, how old are you?
2: 13.
0: What you got going on for your dad this weekend?
2: He gets back home on the 18th. He works in Alaska.
0: What does he do? Like oil? What is he an oil field guy or what?
2: No, he works in a department of a heavy duty mechanic shop.
0: Wow, I've never been to Alaska. Has your dad taken you?
2: No, not yet.
0: Is he going to whenever you get a little bit older?
2: I hope.
0: Yeah, I hear it's like amazing, literally amazing.
1: I'm gonna say that when you your dad's hands are like shaking someone else's foot, isn't it?
2: No.
0: Oh, okay. Your dad doesn't have giant hands?
2: No.
1: Yes, he does. He has big, thick...
2: He has big feet.
1: He's got big feet. Does he have big... are his fingers real like little sausages? Are they real meaty and round little finger things?
2: No.
0: Is your dad like a tall, thin guy?
2: Yeah, kind of.
1: Mm-hmm. Yeah, he has a beard, right?
2: He doesn't have a long beard.
1: Yeah, but
0: he has something going.
1: Hair, yeah.
2: Yeah.
0: How often do you get to talk to your dad?
2: A lot.
3: What do y'all do? You FaceTime, talk on the phone?
2: We do both, talk on the phone and FaceTime.
0: Nice.
1: Oh, that's cool, man. Well, do us a favor. This weekend, will you make him something really cool, a card that he can see on FaceTime, and then call him up.
0: And then light it on fire whenever you're showing it to him?
1: No.
0: No, just kidding. Don't ever play with fire.
1: That was a joke. It was a joke because of shock value. Now, just have it when he answers, he sees that, you know?
0: Like, and the very first thing he sees is the card.
1: And then you come into the scene.
0: And you sing Happy Father's Day to you.
1: And you're wearing like...
0: A chicken suit.
1: A chicken suit.
0: Your dad would love that.
1: And tap shoes. And you tap. And and you're excited. And he's excited.
0: Your dad will love that.
1: He's going to love that.
2: Oh, my God.
0: All right, Austin.
1: Austin, don't do any of that. Just call him and tell him you love him.
2: I will.
0: All right, man. Take it easy.
1: Take care.

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1: From the KCYN and KCPX newsroom, this is the news from Moab in southeastern Utah.
2: A tragic accident in Grand County claimed the lives of two people Sunday during a base jumping incident at Mineral Bottom. According to the Grand County Sheriff's Office, emergency responders and local search and rescue teams were dispatched after reports of a tandem jump accident. Among those killed was internationally known professional athlete and slackliner Andrew "Andy" Lewis, widely recognized in the extreme sports community as Sketchy Andy. Authorities continue to investigate the circumstances surrounding the accident. The tragedy has drawn attention from the global base jumping and outdoor recreation communities, many of whom have shared tributes and condolences. In other regional news, a new legal challenge has emerged involving public lands in eastern Utah. On Monday, the Center for Biological Diversity filed a notice of intent to sue the Bureau of Land Management over approval of a proposed energy transportation corridor, sometimes referred to as a hydrocarbon highway, through Gate Canyon on the West Tavaputs Plateau. Conservation groups argue the project could impact sensitive habitat for the threatened Mexican spotted owl and potentially affect cultural and archaeological resources associated with nearby Nine Mile Canyon. Meanwhile, the Grand County School District has officially concluded the 2025-2026 academic year following recent graduation celebrations honoring the class of 2026. Looking ahead, the Grand County School District Board of Education will hold its next regular meeting on Wednesday, June 24th at 5:15 p.m. The district has also released its proposed property tax impact schedule for the upcoming fiscal year and continues to provide information regarding a previous cybersecurity notification involving the Canvas Learning Management System.
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4: Canyon Country Computer Satellite Weather. For this morning, mostly clear skies. Sunny and hot today with a high of 102. Tonight stays clear, low 68. Wednesday brings abundant sunshine and hotter weather with a high of 106. Wednesday night stays clear, low 68. Thursday remains sunny and hot with a high of 104. Friday keeps the sunshine going, high 102. I'm meteorologist Jim Rinaldi.
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7: Welcome to This Week in Moab, where we explore the history, legends, movies, people, places, and landscapes that make southeastern Utah one of the most remarkable destinations on earth.
2: This week takes us back to June of 1880. Mormon settlers, led by William Grandstaff, were establishing agriculture along the Colorado River. Expanding vital irrigation ditches allowed crops and orchards to survive the harsh environment. These projects transformed Moab from a simple river crossing into a permanent settlement, and the area's agricultural traditions trace their roots back to these first efforts.
7: This week's Moab Movie Minute Focus is on City Slickers 2. In 1993, Billy Crystal, John Lovitz, Daniel Stern, and the legendary Jack Palance filmed in southeastern Utah. Key scenes were shot around Professor Valley Fisher Tower in Goblin Valley, where the red rock scenery became a character in the film. A fun story involves Jack Palance, then in his 70s, insisting on doing his own writing while John Lovitz insisted on lounging in the shade as much as possible.
2: This week, we're visiting Fisher Towers, located northeast of Moab on Highway 128. These iconic spires rise dramatically above the Colorado River and have appeared in numerous films. The trail is short but offers spectacular views, especially in the late afternoon when the setting sun turns the towers brilliant shades of red and orange. Did you know southeastern Utah contains one of the world's largest concentrations of dinosaur footprints? Tracks dating back nearly 200 million years can be found throughout the region. Near Moab, visitors can actually place their hands inside footprints left by giant Jurassic dinosaurs that walked these landscapes long before the Colorado River carved the canyons we know today.
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0: here.
1: I had a buddy who's having issues with his daughter, and he's like, man, I got to find a way to get her back into the fold and all that kind of stuff. So I went ahead and I started going down a list on Reddit of like father-daughter movies to watch with your daughter. If you want her to love you again, something called Hearts Beat Loud. I've never heard of, but it's got Nick Offerman from Parks and Rec, who's everybody's favorite. He's in there. Alice Jr., I've never heard of. Have you heard of that either? The Whale. That's the one with...
2: Brendan Fraser.
1: Yeah, Brendan Fraser.
2: Yep, he won
1: is
2: the Oscar.
1: Is it Fraser or Fraser?
2: Fraser.
3: We it all is?
1: Said, like
3: it,
1: laser.
2: Yes, it's like laser. Yeah.
3: Oh.
1: So we've all been saying it wrong.
2: We have, yeah.
1: Huh. They're saying don't watch that one, though, with your father because you will cry. It's going to rip your heart out or whatever. I have no idea. But they're saying this is definitely the Father's Day watch of a lifetime. Have you seen it?
2: Mm-mm. No, okay. I do know it is about him trying to reconnect with his daughter. He's a morbidly obese. I'm not even sure he can leave the house.
1: Okay.
2: And he's trying to reconnect with his daughter. I know that's the plot of it.
1: I'm looking at the pictures of the fat suit he's wearing. Mm. He's not that big. He can get out of the house. I've seen bigger.
2: Okay.
1: Wow. No, I'm just saying. We have a bariatric patient.
2: Okay, so he's Hollywood fat, not legit.
1: Hollywood fat is a different thing.
2: Right, right, right.
3: Oh, it's like, what's his face from Galifianakis?
1: Yeah, Zach Galifianakis.
3: Man, he's a hit.
1: Dude, I went to the Warner Brothers Museum on the lot, and, you know, they have, like, the thing you can go see all the Batman costumes and all that. You get to the Zach Galifianakis costume where he's standing next to the Will Ferrell costume from that election movie they did.
3: Yep.
1: And I'm like... Zach Galifianakis is tiny.
3: Not big at all.
1: I couldn't even put...
3: It's more of a face kind of thing,
1: yeah,
3: actually.
1: He has a round face, yeah, that's Hollywood fat.
3: Yeah.
1: Some movie called Don't Make Me Go, I've never heard of, but that's apparently one to watch. After Young, I've never heard of. And then it goes to The Mitchells versus the Machines, the cartoon, the animated one, which was really good.
2: Oh, okay.
1: You've never seen that one?
2: No.
1: Okay.
2: No, like for Father's Day, my dad and I would watch Major League. That's about what we... Right?
3: That's
2: yeah.
3: Cute. That's sweet.
2: Yeah, we do. We love that in Ghostbusters.
1: Well, there's a lot of great Father's Day movies out there, obviously, but if you're looking to reconnect, the ones I mentioned, I don't have a list. I'm not going to post a list anywhere. I'm just saying they're out there. You can find the ones that fit your situation, I'm sure. And yes, the difference between Hollywood fat and real fat, very, very different.
4: 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Big D and Bubba.
1: Hey, it's Big D and Bubba. 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
5: 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People come from all over the world to see the beauty of southeastern Utah, and one of the most breathtaking drives anywhere is right here, Highway 191 through Moab. But this road demands your attention. There are long stretches with no shoulders, tight lanes, and heavy traffic from locals, visitors, trucks, and recreation vehicles. 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Many of those crashes have something in common. Drivers looking at the scenery instead of the road. Drivers trying to pass because they're in a hurry. Drivers forgetting that the vehicle ahead may slow down suddenly. If you're visiting Moab, we're glad you're here. We hope you enjoy the incredible beauty of our area. But please remember, this road is not a racetrack. Slow down, stay alert. And if you're behind someone going a little slower, take a deep breath and be patient. Because arriving a minute later is always better than not arriving at all. 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

0: Big Town and Boondocks with Big D and Bubba.
1: How the kids doing, man? I haven't talked to you about your crew in a while.
0: They're good. Everybody's good. They're like settled. Oh, wait. Actually, no, we do have a little drama.
1: Oh.
0: Oh, yeah, yeah, yeah. I got a phone call yesterday from my middle daughter, and she's wanting to move out. And so she and a friend are going to move in together. They're going to be like, you know, roomies and all that kind of stuff. And I was like, awesome. Well, cool. You know, great. Then I got a phone call from her yesterday, and she says, Dad, I found an apartment. I'm like, oh, good. She's like, I need a deposit, and I need you to co-sign. I'm like,
1: she needs
0: no,
1: a deposit.
0: No, yeah, like a deposit, like, you know, the...
1: Oh, yeah, yeah.
0: Yeah.
1: Is she working?
0: No. Well, she is. She's got two part-time jobs. She's a hustler, man. She's a hustler. But now she's got her nursing degree, and she's an RN and all that. And so,
1: okay.
0: But she hasn't gotten a job yet. She hasn't gotten her first nursing job yet.
1: Okay.
0: She's got interviews and all this kind of stuff, but she hasn't accepted anything. So I'm like, well, why don't you wait on getting the apartment until you get a job? And she was like, no, I need this now. And I'm like, no. I said, this is a life lesson. You wait. You get the job first, then you spend the money. I'm like, I know that sounds crazy. I said, she's like, no, you just have to trust me on this. I'm like, I get it. I understand. I said, I've been there.
1: But you're doing what your mother did.
0: Stop. But yeah, so we'll see how this all works out. I'll let you know. But I know it's going to work out.
1: No,
0: I'm not giving.
1: I know you're not. No. I know you're not.
0: You know, and then I'm going to end up with drama, and somebody's going to be mad at me for a while, and I'm not going to get talked to. And then, you know, 6 months later, somebody's going to have a flat tire, and they're going to need my help, and then I'll get reached out to.
1: Wow, this is, wow. Was this good for you? Did you enjoy all that?
0: I did. I didn't have to pay a dollar for it.
1: Yeah.

0: whiskey drink.
1: It's Jason Aldean and Whiskey Drink. And we are Big D and Bubba.
2: Man, I got we're talking about Father's Day gifts. You know, Father's Day coming up and all. And I guess, you know, Father's Day is one of those things. It's like we have Father's Day because there's a Mother's Day.
1: Yeah, that's really it.
2: Because, that's it.
1: And we have Mother's Day because, well, we have mothers and they deserve to get the recognition.
2: Yeah.
1: But otherwise, if it wasn't for Mother's Day, Father's Day wouldn't be a thing.
2: And, we'll tell you we care. We don't care.
1: The reason we care is because you care, ladies.
2: Yeah, that's it. If they said, hey, Father's Day, we're doing away with it, we'd all be like, okay. It wouldn't bother us at all. We got other things, important things to do, and it's fine.
1: Is that why Grandparents' Day exists? Because Mother's Day allowed there to be a Father's Day, and Father's Day, they went, oh, we got to love our grandparents.
2: Just went down the list.
1: Yeah, okay.
2: So, anyway, my bud said, he goes, dude, guess what I'm getting for Father's Day? Now, he's buying his own Father's Day gift, as we always do.
1: And, or we pick it, at least.
2: And I said, what are you getting? He says, I'm getting half of a cow. I'm like, dude, seriously? He goes, yeah.
1: What's he going to do now? Is it going to be one he's going to have butchered, or is he doing one for milk, or what's his thing?
2: Yeah, butchered. Now, they're having it... having it butchered, and he's going to get the cuts that he wants and all that. So he gets to sit down. Tonight, he's going to sit down and kind of go through with the guy who's selling it on what he wants.
1: Does he get to pick his cow?
2: No.
1: That would be the best. You go, I want that one.
2: And he gets
1: that one got a big old butt.
2: I don't think I could do it. I think once I see it, I'd be like, yeah.
1: Well, they've got the, what is it, the thing that basically people have no problem eating things that don't have eyebrows. Like they say, you know, you look at a fish and a fish can't make a face. So, like,
2: some of them kind of feel like they have a face.
1: You know, but it's like people, they get worked up about things that look like they have emotion, whether they do or don't, you know, whether they have the eyebrows or not. You know, that's where you get the surprise, you get the hey, you get the mad, you get the whatever.
2: Yeah.
1: And, you know, like a lot of animals can get that furrowed brow, like a cow could. And, you know, once you see that, you check out. Some people do. I don't.
2: It doesn't bother me, but, so he's going to sit down and pick his. I thought that was the coolest Father's Day. Like, I want a smoker, and that's what I want. I'm throwing it out there. So that I can go buy myself
1: over and over.
2: So I can just go buy myself my own smoker.
1: Dude, I'll tell you what I do, and I've done it for years, and I've said it before. Just get like your wish list, like on Amazon and all that kind of stuff, and put a bunch of items that you actually really want to buy for yourself on there, and just share it with your family. It makes it better for birthdays, Father's Day, Christmas. They always go, oh, well, look, he wants this.
2: They always have something to go and look at.
1: Yes.
2: That's smart.
1: Or you could just get a half a cow.

0: from the Tractor Supply Studio for Life Out Here. Good morning. We're Big D and Bubba.
1: So the movie Disclosure Day, it's been out for a little bit now. I saw it on the first. Actually, saw it kind of early, but
0: you're the reason I'm not going to go see it.
1: I have turned a lot of people off on it. I'm big into it. You and I are really big in UFO, UAP, disclosure.
0: There's all that something, kind of going on. Something going Whatever on. Whatever it is, there is something going on. Is it alien? Is it time travelers? Is it interdimensional thing? Is it demons? Is it, there's something going on. What is it? We don't know. So, Spielberg says, oh, I'm going to change the world with this movie. Garbage. Like he did with Close Encounters. Because he did with that one.
1: Garbage.
0: Disclosure Day, everything I've seen, because my YouTube algorithm is all up on that, you know, and everything I'm seeing is just like, avoid this movie at all costs. Spielberg should never make another movie ever again.
1: I mean, it's not that bad, but if you're thinking it's, the man, I tell you, the trailers were so good. So good.
0: The weather person. I'm like, oh, yeah, bring this on.
1: And that's a great part. That's maybe the best part. And then it just kind of gets, people just get lost. I got lost in it. I was like, okay. It's kind of heady, and the acting's really good, and the effects, and they keep it, it's exciting all the time. But it's just, I don't know, it's missing
0: something. No payoff?
1: No payoff.
0: Because you said it ends abruptly,
1: it ends
0: right?
1: Bad.
0: It's like, it tells you.
1: Man, I was like, this isn't that. It goes, screen goes black. And I was like, are you kidding me? No.
0: Wouldn't it be great if like it went black and then like 5 seconds, maybe 8 seconds later, it comes back on, psych! Yeah. You know, like the 1980s.
1: Yeah. So anyway, see it if you want.
0: I'm not going to go. I'm not going to go see it. I'm going to wait until it comes out on the streaming.
1: And, definitely wait. Do not.
0: Don't go spend
1: park
0: your
1: car. Go again, draw. Walk inside.
0: I will also step up to another movie that's out there that a lot of people laughed at. It's funny because everybody took Disclosure Day seriously, and it's the one that everybody laughed at is actually pretty good.
1: He-Man
0: is actually a pretty good movie.
1: I can't wait to go see it.

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1: What do you know, Bubba?
0: I know some things about unusual jobs, and I saw this little list. I'm like, what? Are you crazy? This is nuts. Did you know there's a professional line stander job? People that wait in line for others and they charge by the hour?
1: Wow.
0: It's a real thing.
2: I think people do that when there's an iPhone release.
0: Yeah, or anything like that. Yeah, I saw it whenever they were doing that Swatch release for the AP thing a while back. There's also professional sleeper, people that test beds and they provide feedback to the manufacturers. I want that job.
2: Same.
0: In Japan, you can hire people to apologize on your behalf.
1: Have you seen the guy who calls people and has uncomfortable conversations with them?
0: No. Same kind of thing.
2: Do you know who my favorite new guy is on TikTok? He's a professional squatter remover. So if somebody's squatting in the property, he will then move in and help get them out.
0: Oh, so he squats on the squatters.
2: Yes.
0: Okay, that's pretty great. iceberg movers in Newfoundland, they...
3: This is a special news alert. Aliens have been sighted at Jackass Joe's in Crescent Junction, Utah. Several green lizard-looking aliens have been seen extracting Jackass Joe's jerky and loading the delicious jerky into some sort of oval-shaped spacecraft. They are gathering a huge assortment of jerky. We have interrupted this program to suggest, in order to obtain Jackass Joe's jerky, proceed to the junction of Highway 191 and I-70 in Crescent Junction ASAP. Before they get it all.
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1: Hey, if you're looking for Father's Day gifts this year and something a little different, I'll tell you what I bought Bubba. Not that he's my daddy, but I bought, why did I buy it for you? It was a Christmas gift, I think. It was a Christmas gift.
0: I don't know.
1: Your mug? Ember mug.
0: Awesome.
1: Yeah, man. All right. So it's a coffee mug that heats itself.
0: And it also charges itself because it's got a little saucer. Mm-hmm. And the saucer is the charger. So you just put it on there.
1: And then when you make your coffee, you just pour it in there and it'll stay hot for hours.
0: Yeah.
1: And you can adjust the heat with your app.
0: That's
1: on the
0: my
1: phone.
0: Favorite part about it is I like hot coffee, but I don't like it too hot. Mm-hmm. So what I do is if I brew it, then I'll put a little bit of ice in it and then bring it to the right temp and I'm good. The great thing about this mug is you make your coffee and I have it set. I forget what the actual temperature is. I'd have to look at my app, but I have it set just for that temp. So I can just leave my coffee out and it actually, in effect, chills it to the right spot and leaves it there.
1: It's not cheap. They're like $100, but it's
0: better than a tie. It's better than the stuff you know. Here's a remote control caddy for your chair, Dad. I mean, it's way better than all that stuff.
1: Unless you're buying that, and that's great.
2: Fantastic. What dad wouldn't want that?
1: But they come in different. You can get different sizes. A little smaller, bigger, taller. They do tumblers now.
0: Do they?
1: Uh-huh.
0: Oh, wow. I didn't know that.
1: And it's heated for 3 hours. It'll say heated for 3 hours.
0: It's amazing.
1: Anyway, there's a bunch of different ones. Next Mug is one.
0: The brand you got me was Ember.
1: That's
0: like
1: what I
0: had. In like an ember of flame.
1: Yeah. Something to think about. New truck, big

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1: From the KCYN and KCPX newsroom, this is the news from Moab in southeastern Utah.
2: A tragic accident in Grand County claimed the lives of two people Sunday during a base jumping incident at Mineral Bottom. According to the Grand County Sheriff's Office, emergency responders and local search and rescue teams were dispatched after reports of a tandem jump accident. Among those killed was internationally known professional athlete and slackliner Andrew "Andy" Lewis, widely recognized in the extreme sports community as Sketchy Andy. Authorities continue to investigate the circumstances surrounding the accident. The tragedy has drawn attention from the global base jumping and outdoor recreation communities, many of whom have shared tributes and condolences. In other regional news, a new legal challenge has emerged involving public lands in eastern Utah. On Monday, the Center for Biological Diversity filed a notice of intent to sue the Bureau of Land Management over approval of a proposed energy transportation corridor, sometimes referred to as a hydrocarbon highway, through Gate Canyon on the West Tavaputs Plateau. Conservation groups argue the project could impact sensitive habitat for the threatened Mexican spotted owl and potentially affect cultural and archaeological resources associated with nearby Nine Mile Canyon. Meanwhile, the Grand County School District has officially concluded the 2025-2026 academic year following recent graduation celebrations honoring the class of 2026. Looking ahead, the Grand County School District Board of Education will hold its next regular meeting on Wednesday, June 24th at 5:15 p.m. The district has also released its proposed property tax impact schedule for the upcoming fiscal year and continues to provide information regarding a previous cybersecurity notification involving the Canvas Learning Management System.
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4: Canyon Country Computer Satellite Weather for this morning, mostly clear skies. Sunny and hot today with a high of 102. Tonight stays clear, low 68. Wednesday brings abundant sunshine and hotter weather with a high of 106. Wednesday night stays clear, low 68. Thursday remains sunny and hot with a high of 104. Friday keeps the sunshine going, high 102. I'm meteorologist Jim Rinaldi.
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8: 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Warm, dry weather and afternoon winds bring elevated fire danger. Expect summer crowds in the national parks and remember to stay on designated routes. With temperatures climbing, Grand County Search and Rescue emphasizes hydration at early starts. Overall, low elevation trails are dry and dusty, but slick rock traction is excellent. Rivers remain cold. High country LaSalle routes are mostly snow-free with a few muddy spots in the shade. This week's hike of the week is the Chesler Park Viewpoint in the Canyonlands Needles District, starting from Elephant Hill. It's a moderate 6-mile round trip with 600 feet of gain. The trail is dry, but getting busy. Start before sunrise, carry plenty of water, and expect little shade for epic views of the spire. Our bike trail of the week is Porcupine Rim, accessed from Sand Flats Road. This Black Diamond Classic is about 14 miles of technical slick rock and fast ascents. 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It's a technical 7 on the Moab scale, requiring high clearance and low range. 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Remember to leave no trace, check agency alerts before you go, and we'll see you outside.
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0: and we went to that golf course.
1: Yes, I did.
0: We had caddies.
1: Yes.
0: Get your dad a caddy for a day. If your dad plays golf, or maybe the dad in your life plays golf, get him a caddy for the day. Dude, that was the coolest thing ever.
1: Wasn't that cool, man?
0: We had people. We had actually, it was funny because we had one caddy per cart.
1: Yep.
0: And then whenever we were on the tee box, this is how fancy this place was. When we're on the tee box, one caddy stayed with us. The other caddy took off running down the course.
1: I've never heard of that. I've never heard of that since.
0: Got into position, and then he had a little flag. Mm-hmm. He had little flags. So we would hit our balls. Of course, mine would be a slice somewhere. He would run off into the weeds and plant the flag.
1: Yep.
0: And then he would run back over by the little thing, and Big D would hit, and it would go right down the middle.
1: No.
0: And they, whatever.
1: Yeah, whatever.
0: And then the guy, the really rich guy, would hit the ball, and obviously it was great. It was wonderful. And, you know, so anyway, we would go run down to our flag, and I would hit my ball out of the rough, and, you know, he'd go plant another flag somewhere else in the rough. And then Big D and the really rich guy were playing up the middle. And it was just fantastic.
1: Yeah.
0: I felt like a king.
1: It's the most unusual gift. I don't even know how you, there. You can't call someone and like go, hey, I want to order a
0: unless
1: dude to run
0: you
1: a,
0: say unless you call like one of the because I don't know. I don't play golf much. I play scramble a year, but if you call like the hoity-toity golf course in town and say, hey, do you have caddies?
1: It's like the most. It truly is the most unusual Father's Day gift.
0: Every dad has played golf at least once, pretty sure, but not every dad has had a caddy.
1: Mm-mm.
0: And I'm just saying. It's a very special feeling to feel. And you know what they tell you? They're like, I've been watching you. By the time you get a couple holes into it, they kind of figure out your swing. And you go to hit it and they'll go, I've been watching your swing. And I think you should probably hit the blah, blah, blah on this hole.
1: Or you should probably go home.
0: or you know, why don't you drive the cart and I'll play golf.
1: Yes.
0: But anyway, yeah, something to look into. Something that you've probably never thought before.
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6: 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Highway 191 is one of the most beautiful drives in America. Towering red rock cliffs, wide open skies, and views that stop people in their tracks. But for the people who live here, Highway 191 isn't just a scenic highway. It's our way to work, our way home, and the road our families travel every day. Over the past few years, members of our community have lost their lives on this road. Some were neighbors, some were friends, some were people just passing through. Many accidents happen because drivers are distracted by the incredible scenery around Moab. Others happen when someone gets impatient and tries to pass on a narrow stretch of highway. Remember, Highway 191 has long stretches with no shoulders. There isn't much room for mistakes, so if you're traveling through our area, we ask one simple thing. Please slow down. Take in the beauty safely. Keep your eyes on the road, and only pass when it's truly safe and necessary. A few seconds of patience could save a life. 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
7: Six-year-old the other day, and while we're at the party, another couple there decided that they would announce their pregnancy. And I'm like, what are you doing? You're overshadowing a six. Let the six-year-old have his party. Let the kid enjoy their cake. Let them blow out the candles and spit all over the cake that we're all about to eat.
8: You know, that's the biggest part of this story. You told me that one day, and I'm like, oh, my gosh, you're right.
7: I have never understood why we blow out the candles. We let a three-year-old...
8: Anybody,
9: even an adult, I don't care how old or young you are. It's gross.
8: Getting back to your thing, I don't see a problem with the announcing you're pregnant at a six-year-old's birthday.
7: What?
8: That's like getting engaged
7: at a wedding.
8: Well, see, I have a problem with that, but I don't feel like the six-year-old's birthday. The six-year-old doesn't care.
9: No, because the cake and everything is for the six-year-old. Don't try to usurp the moment. You throw your own party. Don't be cheap.
7: And also, you're saying the six-year-old doesn't care. But you know what? Who does? The parents of the six-year-old who just spent all this money to put this party on for their six-year-old.
8: So, I mean,
7: and
8: what, all the then parents. What do they do? Just go, hey, we have an announcement to make. We're pregnant.
7: Yes, they said we have an announcement to make. Okay, everyone, hold on.
8: Really? That bothers y'all?
9: Yeah.
8: Oh, okay.
7: Everyone, I have an announcement.
8: Yeah, I got it.
7: We have an
8: announcement. Yeah, I got it.
7: They did the whole glass with the thing and the spoon. I'm like, what are you doing?
8: Okay, and then everyone goes about and his birthday
7: still. Makes you a terrible person.
8: Wow.
7: Carson, are you on my team for
8: seriously?
9: I am Team Bubba here.
8: A terrible person for that?
7: It is. Dude, yes. You do not take somebody else's spotlight away from them.
8: You know the saddest thing about this?
7: That
8: you didn't have anything to do but to go to a six-year-old's birthday party.

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1: Good morning. How are you?
2: Doing great. How are you?
1: Wonderful. I just wanted to comment on your little bit on Father's Day.
3: Okay.
1: I don't know what y'all family do, but our family goes out and does a big shebang. No gift cards, actually. No Father's Day cards either. Usually huge gifts between air tools and things they need for the household.
2: Oh, wow. So everybody kind of gets together to pay for one big gift.
1: Yep.
2: That's awesome.
1: We have a big meal, and I know last year my son got my husband a 20-gallon air compressor. My father got air tools to go for his air compressor.
2: I think that's great. I think it's great that dads are totally awesome about, if you give us a tool, we appreciate it. You give your wife a tool, that ain't going to work.
3: Yeah, isn't that weird?
2: Yeah. Here's a brand new vacuum cleaner. Oh, my Lord, you are in divorce court.
3: But you can give us a wrench. All right, whatever.
2: Here's a hammer, Dad. You're great. Go fix stuff.
3: Go do what your stereotype says.
2: All right. Hey, thank you. You're awesome. Appreciate the phone call.
1: Have a great day.
2: You too. Bye.
4: Lord knows I got a time. And there's a few in here tonight. Well, I've learned my lesson too many times. 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
1: Dude, you know how you were talking about doctor's appointments and that kind of stuff? So this guy, hey man, you there?
2: Yes.
1: All right, so tell us, what is your plan? What do you do with doctors? And I was fascinated by the story.
2: So I have this, I'm self-employed. So time's money, right? So I had a doctor screw me up, and you can't take doctors to court for malpractice in the state of Nevada. And so I lost all this time on my jobs because the guys were not getting work done if I wasn't there.
1: Yeah.
2: So I took him to small claims court and sued him for the time I lost on the jobs.
0: Oh, hey, that's what? Nice.
1: Did you win?
2: Yeah, actually, the judge was, like, super impressed because he knows that, like, you wait for doctors, it's all BS, and, you know, it's like they think they're gods. He ended up giving me three claims, and the max at the time was $9,999.
1: What?
2: So I got almost $30,000 for lost time.
1: No way!
0: That's good. But, you know, yeah. Did that cover the amount you lost on the job?
2: No, but it was more principal because the guy was just such an arrogant jerk about everything.
1: Mm-hmm.
2: But the judge looked right at him. He goes, either you're paying something today or I'll throw you in jail because I'm sorry, but this is what you deserve. This is what you've done to somebody.
0: Yeah. Wow. That's actually wild.
1: Jeez.
0: It's nice to see the people win.
1: Yeah. We're kind of getting something back.
2: Right. Well, and then, like, I have a heart doctor now. And I told him, I said, look, dude, I don't play games. If you're running late, you need to text me. If I sit here longer than this amount of time, then I'm sending you a bill.
1: Maybe you've heard of me.
2: Longer than 10 minutes.
1: Maybe you've heard of me. I'm the guy who takes doctors to court and wins.
2: Well, I think the judge was just having an off day that day, and he's like, you know, this is a good case. I'm going to help this guy out.
0: You know, it's interesting because I thought about doing that one time. There was a bill that we were trying to get worked out, and it was, like, stupid. It took us probably, what, 2.5 weeks, 3 weeks to get done? And we sat on hold probably 6 hours a day. And I was like, man, if this continues, we're going to start doing back pay, and we're going to charge them for our time.
1: Well, this is the guy.
0: Yeah, this is the guy.
2: And you know, if I was coming to his house and doing service work or something of that nature for him,
1: exactly.
2: And I was late,
1: yep.
2: It'd be like
1: crucification. That's know? Right.
2: Like, oh, my God, you can't show up on time?
1: Mm-hmm.
2: But I can sit in your office for an hour and wait on you.
1: It's no different. It's no different.
2: No different at all.
0: Dude, thanks. So. Thanks for being an inspiration.
1: Yeah, you're a true American hero.
2: Well, you guys have a good day.
1: See you,
0: too, man. Later.

0: That is Josh Ross and Hate How You Look with Big D and Bubba.
1: So I think it says if the Knicks waited 53 years for a ring, so can your girlfriend. It made me think about you, Garrett.
2: How is that going?
1: Do you guys have a wedding theme? Do you know?
3: No, not really a theme.
1: Besides budget, I guess.
3: I think she wants to do like colors.
1: Do you know what the colors are?
3: All of them. I don't know. Like just whatever color you want. You're not allowed to wear black or neutrals.
2: Well, you can't wear white.
3: Or white.
0: So this means I am not invited to your wedding.
3: Oh, yeah. Actually, none of you are invited.
1: Have you guys talked about, because there are like themes, right? Like people do.
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2: Good morning. I just wanted to comment on your discussion from last week about the different moods of the cow. I went to Ireland and we were in the tour bus, and he pointed out that there was a very scarce sighting of summer cows. And half the bus was from Texas, and we all run to the window, and we see these cows, and we're like, well, okay. And he said, yeah, they're rare summer cows. And I said, well, what does that mean? He goes, some are brown, some are black.
3: Dang it.
0: That's like the old summer teeth joke.
1: Got me on it. Dang it. Good job.
2: I know.
1: Well,
2: they got all the Texans on it, too.
0: McMoo. McMoo.
1: All right, get out of here.
2: I know.
1: Okay.
2: Okay.

0: real fun country. More Big D and Bubba is coming up.
1: From the KCYN and KCPX newsroom, this is the news from Moab in southeastern Utah.
2: A tragic accident in Grand County claimed the lives of two people Sunday during a base jumping incident at Mineral Bottom. According to the Grand County Sheriff's Office, emergency responders and local search and rescue teams were dispatched after reports of a tandem jump accident. Among those killed was internationally known professional athlete and slackliner Andrew Andy Lewis, widely recognized in the extreme sports community as Sketchy Andy. Authorities continue to investigate the circumstances surrounding the accident. The tragedy has drawn attention from the global base jumping and outdoor recreation communities, many of whom have shared tributes and condolences. In other regional news, a new legal challenge has emerged involving public lands in eastern Utah. On Monday, the Center for Biological Diversity filed a notice of intent to sue the Bureau of Land Management over approval of a proposed energy transportation corridor, sometimes referred to as a hydrocarbon highway, through Gate Canyon on the West Tavaputs Plateau. Conservation groups argue the project could impact sensitive habitat for the threatened Mexican spotted owl and potentially affect cultural and archaeological resources associated with nearby Nine Mile Canyon. Meanwhile, the Grand County School District has officially concluded the 2025-2026 academic year following recent graduation celebrations honoring the class of 2026. Looking ahead, the Grand County School District Board of Education will hold its next regular meeting on Wednesday, June 24th at 5:15 p.m. The district has also released its proposed property tax impact schedule for the upcoming fiscal year and continues to provide information regarding a previous cybersecurity notification involving the Canvas Learning Management System.
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4: Canyon Country Computer Satellite Weather for this morning, mostly clear skies. Sunny and hot today with a high of 102. Tonight stays clear, low 68. Wednesday brings abundant sunshine and hotter weather with a high of 106. Wednesday night stays clear, low 68. Thursday remains sunny and hot with a high of 104. Friday keeps the sunshine going, high 102. I'm meteorologist Jim Rinaldi.
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2: This week takes us back to June of 1880. Mormon settlers, led by William Grandstaff, were establishing agriculture along the Colorado River. Expanding vital irrigation ditches allowed crops and orchards to survive the harsh environment. These projects transformed Moab from a simple river crossing into a permanent settlement, and the area's agricultural traditions trace their roots back to these first efforts.
8: This week's Moab Movie Minute Focus is on City Slickers 2. In 1993, Billy Crystal, John Lovitz, Daniel Stern, and the legendary Jack Palance filmed in southeastern Utah. Key scenes were shot around Professor Valley Fisher Tower in Goblin Valley, where the Red Rock scenery became a character in the film. A fun story involves Jack Palance, then in his 70s, insisting on doing his own writing while John Lovitz insisted on lounging in the shade as much as possible.
2: This week, we're visiting Fisher Towers. Located northeast of Moab on Highway 128, these iconic spires rise dramatically above the Colorado River and have appeared in numerous films. The trail is short but offers spectacular views, especially in the late afternoon when the setting sun turns the towers brilliant shades of red and orange. Did you know southeastern Utah contains one of the world's largest concentrations of dinosaur footprints? Tracks dating back nearly 200 million years can be found throughout the region. Near Moab, visitors can actually place their hands inside footprints left by giant Jurassic dinosaurs that walked these landscapes long before the Colorado River carved the canyons we know today.
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0: Tweet, tweet. Tweet, tweet. Mike says grapes are normally mute, but when crushed, they let out a little wine.
1: Emily says, why do we call them olives and not greases pieces?
0: Josh, I'm the only one who likes these. Josh says, I don't know what soup du jour is, but we serve it every day.
1: And Chris tweets, I saw my neighbor having a full conversation with her cat this morning. Like, she genuinely thought the cat was listening to every word. I came home and told my dog. We both laughed.

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6: Highway 191, one of the most beautiful stretches of road in the Southwest. It winds through red rock canyons, desert skies, and the gateway to places we all love. Arches, canyonlands, home. But over the past 10 years, this highway has also taken something from us. Mothers, fathers, sons, daughters, friends, neighbors. Lives changed forever in a moment that could never be taken back. Highway 191 has no shoulders in many places. Sharp curves, steep hills, heavy truck traffic. And during the summer months, thousands of visitors unfamiliar with the road, all sharing the same narrow ribbon of pavement. 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Highway 191 today.

0: 8686. That's the number to get us in the Tractor Supply studio for Life Out Here. Good morning. We're Big D and Bubba.
1: You guys excited about the McDonald's apple?
2: Fried apple pie?
1: Fried apple pie coming back?
0: No.
1: Yeah, it's about time. Yeah, dude. Yeah, it hasn't been around.
2: Since like the 90s.
0: I was going to say, 92? I don't even remember a fried apple pie.
1: 1992. Like, yeah, dude, what? That's the best. That fried apple pie, and you get like a, you know, I like to do is get the soft serve in a cup, and you put it in there, and it's like a la mode. Yeah.
0: Oh, wow. Yeah, that sounds great, actually.
1: Yeah, it hasn't been around in a long time. You guys remember Big and Tasty? The Big and Tasty burger? Oh, yeah. It was around for a while. I've got a whole list of
0: them. Dude,
1: like,
0: I remember the one that was like you got the hot side hot and the cold side cold, and you had to put the sandwich together
2: yourself. McDLT.
0: Yeah, McDLT.
1: Yeah, famous. That's a famous fast food thing.
2: Do you remember the McDonald's pizza?
0: No.
2: Yeah, McDonald's did pizza when I was a kid. And that might have been regional, because I believe they also did lobster rolls somewhere.
0: Oh, that's great.
2: Yeah.
1: Yeah, they have a bunch of them.
0: McLobster.
1: They had the chicken McBites. I'm not even sure what that is.
0: I do remember I do remember the McBites. I remember the name.
1: They had the Arch Deluxe.
2: Sounds familiar.
1: The McChicken Biscuit. I don't remember that one. They had a Kielbasa. McKielbasa. That may be a regional thing, too.
2: Yeah.
1: I don't understand why they don't. If they're going to put the pie on, why don't they just make the McRib a full-time thing, man?
0: Well, because wasn't the McRib only whenever pork prices were low?
2: Down.
0: And
2: yeah,
0: they were like, oh, let's get these while we can.
1: That's
0: and
1: what they say. I don't know. But, dude.
0: Also, it keeps you excited about it. I mean, look, when they took the Mexican pizza away and then they brought it back at Taco Bell, we all went crazy and bought them. However, when's the last time we have been out and gotten a Mexican pizza?
1: Yeah, no,
0: because
1: you're right.
0: Once it's there all the time, you take it for granted.
1: Filet-O-Fish.
0: Oh, yeah. I remember the Filet-O-Fish.
2: That's still on the menu, isn't it?
1: Is it?
2: I thought so, because, a lot of people eat it on Fridays.
1: Oh, yeah. Okay.
2: Yeah.
1: Well, anyway, it's coming back. If you want to get the hot apple pie, it's been away since, I looked it up, 1992.
3: If you showed up, I wouldn't let you in.

We're with you when you brush your teeth, eat your toast and eggs, drink your coffee. And yeah, that too. It's Big D and Bubba in the morning.

0: Last Night Lonely, it's John Party with Big D and Bubba, 1-800-667-8686.
1: Well, our favorite German, Freddy. So if you don't know, Freddy, so we got the World Cup going on. And so we have all these people from around the world coming in. And this guy, Freddy's from Germany. And he just starts tweeting out at the time. And he was like having experiences like, oh my gosh, I'm at a Chili's,
2: a Walmart, yeah, whatever. Yeah.
1: And, and he was just so, like, loved it and fell in love with America. And, like, everyone's like, man, I'm so glad that someone isn't, like, hating on us.
2: He's not the only one, by the way.
1: No, there's a bunch.
2: The only people you see hating, I've learned this over the past week or so with the World Cup, the only people hating on America are Americans.
1: Yeah, right.
2: Like, these foreign people are coming in. I don't care what continent they come
1: from.
2: They're
1: like, this is way better than we thought it was.
2: There's British people. I was watching this married couple from Britain. They're like, we've fallen in love with this place. We didn't know.
1: Yep.
2: And by the way, we get arrested if we fly our flag in our own front yard. Literally, that's what they said. They said, we get a complaint because somebody in the neighborhood is offended.
1: Yep.
2: And they get arrested.
1: Anyway, Freddie put out yesterday, thank you, NASA. For the coolest day ever, 1 week ago, we were eating Chili's in Chattanooga, and today we're talking to the International Space Station. This is the American dream.
2: What?
1: Thanks for letting three random World Cup tourists from Germany live it up for a few days. USA rocks, American flag, rocket ship. Yeah, he went to NASA and Mission Control there in Houston, and they let him go through the facility, He go into one of the spacecraft and all that.
2: Dude, I love this. Yeah. So if I go to Germany and I go to their space people, who do I get to talk to?
1: Yeah. Freddy's kind of different, man. Like, he's going to go meet Ella Langley. He fell in love with Ella Langley.
2: Oh, dude, everybody's falling in love with Ella.
1: So he's going to go meet her. He's being offered flights, private flights to Vegas. Guns, people are bending over backwards.
2: Dude.
1: Yeah, he's a thing, man. He's likable.
2: And the thing is, his followers count has shot up. You know, he had a couple hundred people initially. Now he's in the hundreds of thousands.
1: 600,000.
2: And the guy's like, everybody's following him because it's great to see. This is kind of, it goes back to whenever I hosted exchange students. When you get to see America through the eyes of other people who aren't
1: jaded.
2: Completely jaded and taking everything for granted, you see America very differently.
1: God bless it.

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0: be by you. 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
1: Man, for the love of all that's good, I'm trying not to get caught up into the stupidity of the Jelly Roll and Bunny divorce. And she posted a thing yesterday about with Nickelback. You remind me of who I really am. And she's dancing around. What am I doing?
0: This is what America is.
1: I'm part of the problem.
0: Hey, you called Germany Freddy. You let him know this is the real America. I mean, this is really what we're all about. We're watching celebrities go through their lives. We are the Truman Show.
1: We are.
0: Dude, it's bad. It's like, well, I saw the thing on Insta where she was taking her top off and she's like, so-and-so's getting her sparkle back. I'm like, what is going on behind the scenes, Jelly? What's going on, Bunny?
1: I don't care.
0: Jelly Roll's daughter hit the nail on the head. She said, I'm disgusted at how invested everyone is in a very clearly private family matter. She said, it is crazy that people are so invested and said that, you know, tell people to worry about their own house, not hers. And the point is, yeah, we get it. I understand Jelly Roll's daughter. But the problem is your parents are going to play this out in, or at least Jelly and Bunny are going to play this out in public. So we can't ignore it.
1: You know who I want to just gush over? Clint Black and Lisa Hartman.
0: Yeah.
1: I love them.
0: They're the best couple.
1: They're still together. That's the one you like. Yes.
0: Tim and Faith.
1: Yes.
0: Anybody else?
1: Garth and Trisha.
2: Vince and Amy.
1: That's a good one. Yes. Positive.

0: Dude, did you see the plane crash in Laredo? Wait, the F-18 go down, the B-52 at Edwards, and now a Citation went down in Laredo.
1: Jeez.
0: Man, I'm going to walk everywhere for the next week. Pray for all those people. It is tragedy after tragedy right now.
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4: A tragic accident in Grand County claimed the lives of two people Sunday during a base jumping incident at Mineral Bottom. According to the Grand County Sheriff's Office, emergency responders and local search and rescue teams were dispatched after reports of a tandem jump accident. Among those killed was internationally known professional athlete and slackliner Andrew "Andy" Lewis, widely recognized in the extreme sports community as Sketchy Andy. Authorities continue to investigate the circumstances surrounding the accident. The tragedy has drawn attention from the global base jumping and outdoor recreation communities, many of whom have shared tributes and condolences. In other regional news, a new legal challenge has emerged involving public lands in eastern Utah. On Monday, the Center for Biological Diversity filed a notice of intent to sue the Bureau of Land Management over approval of a proposed energy transportation corridor, sometimes referred to as a hydrocarbon highway, through Gate Canyon on the West Tavaputs Plateau. Conservation groups argue the project could impact sensitive habitat for the threatened Mexican spotted owl and potentially affect cultural and archaeological resources associated with nearby Nine Mile Canyon. Meanwhile, the Grand County School District has officially concluded the 2025-2026 academic year following recent graduation celebrations honoring the class of 2026. Looking ahead, the Grand County School District Board of Education will hold its next regular meeting on Wednesday, June 24th at 5:15 p.m. The district has also released its proposed property tax impact schedule for the upcoming fiscal year and continues to provide information regarding a previous cybersecurity notification involving the Canvas Learning Management System.
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6: Canyon Country Computer Satellite Weather for this morning, mostly clear skies. Sunny and hot today with a high of 102. Tonight stays clear, low 68. Wednesday brings abundant sunshine and hotter weather with a high of 106. Wednesday night stays clear, low 68. Thursday remains sunny and hot with a high of 104. Friday keeps the sunshine going, high 102. I'm meteorologist Jim Rinaldi.
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10: 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Warm, dry weather and afternoon winds bring elevated fire danger. Expect summer crowds in the national parks and remember to stay on designated routes. With temperatures climbing, Grand County Search and Rescue, emphasizes hydration at early starts. Overall, low elevation trails are dry and dusty, but slick rock traction is excellent. Rivers remain cold. High country LaSalle routes are mostly snow-free with a few muddy spots in the shade. This week's hike of the week is the Chesler Park Viewpoint in the Canyonlands Needles District, starting from Elephant Hill. It's a moderate 6-mile round trip with 600 feet of gain. The trail is dry, but getting busy. Start before sunrise, carry plenty of water, and expect little shade for epic views of the spires. Our bike trail of the week is Porcupine Rim, accessed from Sand Flats Road. This Black Diamond Classic is about 14 miles of technical slick rock and fast ascents. Conditions are dry with excellent traction. Check your gear and carry extra water for the exposed sections. The featured 4x4 route is Elephant Hill in the Needles District. It's a technical 7 on the Moab scale, requiring high clearance and low range. Expect dry rock, tight switchbacks, and exposed obstacles. Permits are required, so use a spotter and allow extra time for traffic. Remember to leave no trace, check agency alerts before you go, and we'll see you outside.
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6: 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Highway 191 runs through one of the most beautiful landscapes in the world. Towering red rock cliffs, wide desert skies, and views that make people want to slow down and take it all in. And that's exactly the problem. Every year, accidents happen on Highway 191 because drivers are looking at the scenery instead of the road ahead. This highway has long stretches with no shoulders, heavy traffic, and very little room for mistakes. In recent years, members of our community have lost their lives here. So, if you're visiting Moab, we're glad you came. Take pictures, enjoy the views, but please do it safely. Keep your eyes on the road, give yourself extra time, and only pass when it's absolutely safe to do so. 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
6: Hey, Slim, what you eating?
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6: Coyotes are loud tonight.
7: They sure are, Clayton.
8: Dang, that shooting star just landed near the horses.
7: Look at there! Two green lizards are coming this way.
9: Earthlings, we are trying to locate Jackass Joe.
8: Well, I'll be danged.
9: Yes, we are searching for Jackass Joe's UFO jerky in Crescent Junction, Utah.
10: Yes, at the junction of I-70 and Highway 191, exit 182.
8: Well, you two horny toads are a few miles away.
7: Yeah, we are a few miles outside of Green River, Utah.
9: Well, this looks eerily like Mars to me.
7: Don't worry, that there jerky has no jackass in it.
8: Oh, Slim.

0: From the KCYN and KCPX newsroom, this is the news from Moab in southeastern Utah.
1: A tragic accident in Grand County claimed the lives of two people Sunday during a base jumping incident at Mineral Bottom. According to the Grand County Sheriff's Office, emergency responders and local search and rescue teams were dispatched after reports of a tandem jump accident. Among those killed was internationally known professional athlete and slackliner Andrew "Andy" Lewis, widely recognized in the extreme sports community as Sketchy Andy. Authorities continue to investigate the circumstances surrounding the accident. The tragedy has drawn attention from the global base jumping and outdoor recreation communities, many of whom have shared tributes and condolences. In other regional news, a new legal challenge has emerged involving public lands in eastern Utah. On Monday, the Center for Biological Diversity filed a notice of intent to sue the Bureau of Land Management over approval of a proposed energy transportation corridor, sometimes referred to as a hydrocarbon highway, through Gate Canyon on the West Tavaputs Plateau. Conservation groups argue the project could impact sensitive habitat for the threatened Mexican spotted owl and potentially affect cultural and archaeological resources associated with nearby Nine Mile Canyon. Meanwhile, the Grand County School District has officially concluded the 2025-2026 academic year following recent graduation celebrations honoring the class of 2026. Looking ahead, the Grand County School District Board of Education will hold its next regular meeting on Wednesday, June 24th at 5:15 p.m. The district has also released its proposed property tax impact schedule for the upcoming fiscal year and continues to provide information regarding a previous cybersecurity notification involving the Canvas Learning Management System.
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3: Canyon Country Computer Satellite Weather for this morning, mostly clear skies. Sunny and hot today with a high of 102. Tonight stays clear, low 68. Wednesday brings abundant sunshine and hotter weather with a high of 106. Wednesday night stays clear, low 68. Thursday remains sunny and hot with a high of 104. Friday keeps the sunshine going, high 102. I'm meteorologist Jim Rinaldi.
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7: Welcome to This Week in Moab, where we explore the history, legends, movies, people, places, and landscapes that make southeastern Utah one of the most remarkable destinations on Earth.
1: This week takes us back to June of 1880. Mormon settlers, led by William Grandstaff, were establishing agriculture along the Colorado River. Expanding vital irrigation ditches allowed crops and orchards to survive the harsh environment. These projects transformed Moab from a simple river crossing into a permanent settlement, and the area's agricultural traditions trace their roots back to these first efforts.
7: This week's Moab Movie Minute focus is on City Slickers 2. In 1993, Billy Crystal, John Lovitz, Daniel Stern, and the legendary Jack Palance filmed in southeastern Utah. Key scenes were shot around Professor Valley Fisher Tower and Goblin Valley, where the Red Rock scenery became a character in the film. A fun story involves Jack Palance, then in his 70s, insisting on doing his own riding while John Lovitz insisted on lounging in the shade as much as possible.
1: This week, we're visiting Fisher Towers, located northeast of Moab on Highway 128. These iconic spires rise dramatically above the Colorado River and have appeared in numerous films. The trail is short but offers spectacular views, especially in the late afternoon when the setting sun turns the towers brilliant shades of red and orange. Did you know southeastern Utah contains one of the world's largest concentrations of dinosaur footprints? Tracks dating back nearly 200 million years can be found throughout the region. Near Moab, visitors can actually place their hands inside footprints left by giant Jurassic dinosaurs that walked these landscapes long before the Colorado River carved the canyons we know today.
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3: 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People come from all over the world to see the beauty of southeastern Utah, and one of the most breathtaking drives anywhere is right here, Highway 191 through Moab. But this road demands your attention. There are long stretches with no shoulders, tight lanes, and heavy traffic from locals, visitors, trucks, and recreation vehicles. Every year, serious accidents happen here, and sadly, members of our community have lost their lives. Many of those crashes have something in common. Drivers looking at the scenery instead of the road. Drivers trying to pass because they're in a hurry. Drivers forgetting that the vehicle ahead may slow down suddenly. If you're visiting Moab, we're glad you're here. We hope you enjoy the incredible beauty of our area. But please remember, this road is not a racetrack. Slow down, stay alert. And if you're behind someone going a little slower, take a deep breath and be patient. Because arriving a minute later is always better than not arriving at all. 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
1: From the KCYN and KCPX newsroom, this is the news from Moab in southeastern Utah.
2: A tragic accident in Grand County claimed the lives of two people Sunday during a base jumping incident at Mineral Bottom. According to the Grand County Sheriff's Office, emergency responders and local search and rescue teams were dispatched after reports of a tandem jump accident. Among those killed was internationally known professional athlete and slackliner Andrew Andy Lewis, widely recognized in the extreme sports community as Sketchy Andy. Authorities continue to investigate the circumstances surrounding the accident. The tragedy has drawn attention from the global base jumping and outdoor recreation communities, many of whom have shared tributes and condolences. In other regional news, a new legal challenge has emerged involving public lands in eastern Utah. On Monday, the Center for Biological Diversity filed a notice of intent to sue the Bureau of Land Management over approval of a proposed energy transportation corridor, sometimes referred to as a hydrocarbon highway, through Gate Canyon on the West Tavaputs Plateau. Conservation groups argue the project could impact sensitive habitat for the threatened Mexican spotted owl and potentially affect cultural and archaeological resources associated with nearby Nine Mile Canyon. Meanwhile, the Grand County School District has officially concluded the 2025-2026 academic year following recent graduation celebrations honoring the class of 2026. Looking ahead, the Grand County School District Board of Education will hold its next regular meeting on Wednesday, June 24th at 5:15 p.m. The district has also released its proposed property tax impact schedule for the upcoming fiscal year and continues to provide information regarding a previous cybersecurity notification involving the Canvas Learning Management System.
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4: Canyon Country Computer Satellite Weather. There's a red flag warning in effect through this evening for the Canyon Country area. It'll be sunny and hot this afternoon in Moab, high 105. Mostly clear tonight, low 69. For Blanding, sunny this afternoon, high 96. Mostly clear tonight, low 65. And for Monticello, sunny this afternoon, high 90. Partly cloudy tonight, low 61. I'm Lance Parrott.
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9: 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Warm, dry weather and afternoon winds bring elevated fire danger. Expect summer crowds in the national parks and remember to stay on designated routes. With temperatures climbing, Grand County Search and Rescue emphasizes hydration and early starts. Overall, low elevation trails are dry and dusty, but slick rock traction is excellent. Rivers remain cold. High country La Salle routes are mostly snow-free with a few muddy spots in the shade. This week's hike of the week is the Chesler Park Viewpoint in the Canyonlands Needles District, starting from Elephant Hill. It's a moderate 6-mile round trip with 600 feet of gain. The trail is dry, but getting busy. Start before sunrise, carry plenty of water, and expect little shade from epic views of the spire. Our bike trail of the week is Porcupine Rim, accessed from Sand Flats Road. This Black Diamond Classic is about 14 miles of technical slick rock and fast ascents. 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It's a technical 7 on the Moab scale, requiring high clearance and low range. 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Remember to leave no trace, check agency alerts before you go, and we'll see you outside.
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3: 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Highway 191 is one of the most beautiful drives in America. Towering red rock cliffs, wide open skies, and views that stop people in their tracks. But for the people who live here, Highway 191 isn't just a scenic highway. It's our way to work, our way home, and the road our

families travel every day. Over the past few years, members of our community have lost their lives on this road. Some were neighbors, some were friends, some were people just passing through. Many accidents happen because drivers are distracted by the incredible scenery around Moab. Others happen when someone gets impatient and tries to pass on a narrow stretch of highway. Remember, Highway 191 has long stretches with no shoulders. There isn't much room for mistakes, so if you're traveling through our area, we ask one simple thing. Please slow down. Take in the beauty safely. Keep your eyes on the road, and only pass when it's truly safe and necessary. A few seconds of patience could save a life. 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
2: A tragic accident in Grand County claimed the lives of two people Sunday during a base jumping incident at Mineral Bottom. According to the Grand County Sheriff's Office, emergency responders and local search and rescue teams were dispatched after reports of a tandem jump accident. Among those killed was internationally known professional athlete and slackliner Andrew "Andy" Lewis, widely recognized in the extreme sports community as Sketchy Andy. Authorities continue to investigate the circumstances surrounding the accident. The tragedy has drawn attention from the global base jumping and outdoor recreation communities, many of whom have shared tributes and condolences. In other regional news, a new legal challenge has emerged involving public lands in eastern Utah. On Monday, the Center for Biological Diversity filed a notice of intent to sue the Bureau of Land Management over approval of a proposed energy transportation corridor, sometimes referred to as a hydrocarbon highway, through Gate Canyon on the West Tavaputs Plateau. Conservation groups argue the project could impact sensitive habitat for the threatened Mexican spotted owl and potentially affect cultural and archaeological resources associated with nearby Nine Mile Canyon. Meanwhile, the Grand County School District has officially concluded the 2025-2026 academic year following recent graduation celebrations honoring the class of 2026. Looking ahead, the Grand County School District Board of Education will hold its next regular meeting on Wednesday, June 24th at 5:15 p.m. The district has also released its proposed property tax impact schedule for the upcoming fiscal year and continues to provide information regarding a previous cybersecurity notification involving the Canvas Learning Management System.
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4: Canyon Country Computer Satellite Weather. There's a red flag warning in effect through this evening for the Canyon Country area. It'll be sunny and hot this afternoon in Moab, high 105. Mostly clear tonight, low 69. For Blanding, sunny this afternoon, high 96. Mostly clear tonight, low 65. And for Monticello, sunny this afternoon, high 90. Partly cloudy tonight, low 61. I'm Lance Parrott.
5: Hey there, this is Bubba Bartosh. I want to let you know that I host the Canyon Country Evening Drive Monday through Friday here on KCYN from 3 to 6 p.m. Tune in and have some fun with me. Hey, you might even lose some weight.
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8: Welcome to This Week in Moab, where we explore the history, legends, movies, people, places, and landscapes that make southeastern Utah one of the most remarkable destinations on Earth.
2: This week takes us back to June of 1880. Mormon settlers, led by William Grandstaff, were establishing agriculture along the Colorado River. Expanding vital irrigation ditches allowed crops and orchards to survive the harsh environment. These projects transformed Moab from a simple river crossing into a permanent settlement, and the area's agricultural traditions trace their roots back to these first efforts.
8: This week's Moab Movie Minute focus is on City Slickers 2. In 1993, Billy Crystal, John Lovitz, Daniel Stern, and the legendary Jack Palance filmed in southeastern Utah. Key scenes were shot around Professor Valley Fisher Tower in Goblin Valley, where the red rock scenery became a character in the film. A fun story involves Jack Palance, then in his 70s, insisting on doing his own writing while John Lovitz insisted on lounging in the shade as much as possible.
2: This week, we're visiting Fisher Towers. Located northeast of Moab on Highway 128, these iconic spires rise dramatically above the Colorado River and have appeared in numerous films. The trail is short but offers spectacular views, especially in the late afternoon when the setting sun turns the towers brilliant shades of red and orange. Did you know southeastern Utah contains one of the world's largest concentrations of dinosaur footprints? Tracks dating back nearly 200 million years can be found throughout the region. Near Moab, visitors can actually place their hands inside footprints left by giant Jurassic dinosaurs that walked these landscapes long before the Colorado River carved the canyons we know today.
8: That's This Week in Moab, brought to you by KCYN 97.1 FM and MoabRadio.com, your soundtrack to Canyon Country.

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4: Highway 191, one of the most beautiful stretches of road in the Southwest. It winds through red rock canyons, desert skies, and the gateway to places we all love. Arches, canyonlands, home. But over the past 10 years, this highway has also taken something from us. Mothers, fathers, sons, daughters, friends, neighbors. Lives changed forever in a moment that could never be taken back. Highway 191 has no shoulders in many places. Sharp curves, steep hills, heavy truck traffic, and during the summer months, thousands of visitors unfamiliar with the road, all sharing the same narrow ribbon of pavement. Today, KCYN pauses to remember those who never made it home, to honor the families who carry that loss every day, and to remind every one of us behind the wheel, slow down, pay attention, give each other space. Arrive alive, because no view, no schedule, no destination is worth a life. From all of us at KCYN, 97.1 FM, this tribute is for those we've lost and for those still traveling. Highway 191 today.

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3: A tragic accident in Grand County claimed the lives of two people Sunday during a base jumping incident at Mineral Bottom. According to the Grand County Sheriff's Office, emergency responders and local search and rescue teams were dispatched after reports of a tandem jump accident. Among those killed was internationally known professional athlete and slackliner Andrew "Andy" Lewis, widely recognized in the extreme sports community as Sketchy Andy. Authorities continue to investigate the circumstances surrounding the accident. The tragedy has drawn attention from the global base jumping and outdoor recreation communities, many of whom have shared tributes and condolences. In other regional news, a new legal challenge has emerged involving public lands in eastern Utah. On Monday, the Center for Biological Diversity filed a notice of intent to sue the Bureau of Land Management over approval of a proposed energy transportation corridor, sometimes referred to as a hydrocarbon highway, through Gate Canyon on the West Tavaputs Plateau. Conservation groups argue the project could impact sensitive habitat for the threatened Mexican spotted owl and potentially affect cultural and archaeological resources associated with nearby Nine Mile Canyon. Meanwhile, the Grand County School District has officially concluded the 2025-2026 academic year following recent graduation celebrations honoring the class of 2026. Looking ahead, the Grand County School District Board of Education will hold its next regular meeting on Wednesday, June 24th at 5:15 p.m. The district has also released its proposed property tax impact schedule for the upcoming fiscal year and continues to provide information regarding a previous cybersecurity notification involving the Canvas Learning Management System.
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5: Canyon Country Computer Satellite Weather. There's a red flag warning in effect through this evening for the Canyon Country area. It'll be sunny and hot this afternoon in Moab, high 105. Mostly clear tonight, low 69. For Blanding, sunny this afternoon, high 96. Mostly clear tonight, low 65. And for Monticello, sunny this afternoon, high 90. Partly cloudy tonight, low 61. I'm Lance Parrott.
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11: 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Warm, dry weather and afternoon winds bring elevated fire danger. Expect summer crowds in the national parks and remember to stay on designated routes. With temperatures climbing, Grand County Search and Rescue emphasizes hydration and early starts. Overall, low elevation trails are dry and dusty, but slick rock traction is excellent. Rivers remain cold. High country La Salle routes are mostly snow-free with a few muddy spots in the shade. This week's hike of the week is the Chesler Park Viewpoint in the Canyonlands Needles District, starting from Elephant Hill. It's a moderate 6-mile round trip with 600 feet of gain. The trail is dry, but getting busy. Start before sunrise, carry plenty of water, and expect little shade from epic views of the spire. Our bike trail of the week is Porcupine Rim, accessed from Sand Flats Road. This Black Diamond Classic is about 14 miles of technical slick rock and fast ascents. Conditions are dry with excellent traction. Check your gear and carry extra water for the exposed sections. The featured 4x4 route is Elephant Hill in the Needles District. It's a technical 7 on the Moab scale, requiring high clearance and low range. Expect dry rock, tight switchbacks, and exposed obstacles. Permits are required, so use a spotter and allow extra time for traffic. Remember to leave no trace, check agency alerts before you go, and we'll see you outside.
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4: 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Highway 191 runs through one of the most beautiful landscapes in the world. Towering red rock cliffs, wide desert skies, and views that make people want to slow down and take it all in. And that's exactly the problem. Every year, accidents happen on Highway 191 because drivers are looking at the scenery instead of the road ahead. This highway has long stretches with no shoulders, heavy traffic, and very little room for mistakes. 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So if you're visiting Moab, we're glad you came. Take pictures, enjoy the views, but please do it safely. Keep your eyes on the road, give yourself extra time, and only pass when it's absolutely safe to do so. 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
3: A tragic accident in Grand County claimed the lives of two people Sunday during a base jumping incident at Mineral Bottom. According to the Grand County Sheriff's Office, emergency responders and local search and rescue teams were dispatched after reports of a tandem jump accident. Among those killed was internationally known professional athlete and slackliner Andrew Andy Lewis, widely recognized in the extreme sports community as Sketchy Andy. Authorities continue to investigate the circumstances surrounding the accident. The tragedy has drawn attention from the global base jumping and outdoor recreation communities, many of whom have shared tributes and condolences. In other regional news, a new legal challenge has emerged involving public lands in eastern Utah. On Monday, the Center for Biological Diversity filed a notice of intent to sue the Bureau of Land Management over approval of a proposed energy transportation corridor, sometimes referred to as a hydrocarbon highway, through Gate Canyon on the West Tavaputs Plateau. Conservation groups argue the project could impact sensitive habitat for the threatened Mexican spotted owl and potentially affect cultural and archaeological resources associated with nearby Nine Mile Canyon. Meanwhile, the Grand County School District has officially concluded the 2025-2026 academic year following recent graduation celebrations honoring the class of 2026. Looking ahead, the Grand County School District Board of Education will hold its next regular meeting on Wednesday, June 24th at 5:15 p.m. The district has also released its proposed property tax impact schedule for the upcoming fiscal year and continues to provide information regarding a previous cybersecurity notification involving the Canvas Learning Management System.
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5: Canyon Country Computer Satellite Weather. There's a red flag warning in effect through this evening for the Canyon Country area. It'll be sunny and hot this afternoon in Moab, high 105. Mostly clear tonight, low 69. For Blanding, sunny this afternoon, high 96. Mostly clear tonight, low 65. And for Monticello, sunny this afternoon, high 90. Partly cloudy tonight, low 61. I'm Lance Parrott.
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9: Welcome to This Week in Moab, where we explore the history, legends, movies, people, places, and landscapes that make southeastern Utah one of the most remarkable destinations on Earth.
10: This week takes us back to June of 1880. Mormon settlers, led by William Grandstaff, were establishing agriculture along the Colorado River. Expanding vital irrigation ditches allowed crops and orchards to survive the harsh environment. These projects transformed Moab from a simple river crossing into a permanent settlement, and the area's agricultural traditions trace their roots back to these first efforts.
9: This week's Moab Movie Minute Focus is on City Slickers 2. In 1993, Billy Crystal, John Lovitz, Daniel Stern, and the legendary Jack Palance filmed in southeastern Utah. Key scenes were shot around Professor Valley Fisher Tower in Goblin Valley, where the red rock scenery became a character in the film. A fun story involves Jack Palance, then in his 70s, insisting on doing his own writing while John Lovitz insisted on lounging in the shade as much as possible.
10: This week, we're visiting Fisher Towers. Located northeast of Moab on Highway 128, these iconic spires rise dramatically above the Colorado River and have appeared in numerous films. The trail is short but offers spectacular views, especially in the late afternoon when the setting sun turns the tower's brilliant shades of red and orange. Did you know southeastern Utah contains one of the world's largest concentrations of dinosaur footprints? Tracks dating back nearly 200 million years can be found throughout the region. Near Moab, visitors can actually place their hands inside footprints left by giant Jurassic dinosaurs that walked these landscapes long before the Colorado River carved the canyons we know today.
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Buenos dias, everybody. Bubba Bartosz here. Hope you're having a good one. Getting ready for the Canyon Country Evening Drive Show, I hope. Yeah, we're going to play a lot of good country, a little rock and roll. Who knows what we're going to play here? You never know. We're going to bring back the old exercise song. We're going to have to start working out. I went to the had a doctor appointment yesterday and got a little checkup. And, he told me I better start doing the old exercise thing. So, I'm going to bring back Bubba's exercise song on the show today. So, we'll have that going on. Let's see what else is today. Today is... what is today? On this day in 1885, the Statue of Liberty arrived in New York Harbor from France. 1885 on today's date. On today's date, 1972, the Watergate break-in occurred. In 1994, the FIFA World Cup 1994 kicked off in the U.S. So the FIFA, is it FIFA? Is it FIFA or FIFA? F-I-F-A World Cup, whatever that is. Oh, man. Hey, we got a request line here. You can... talk to me via text if you'd like. Just send a text down here to 435-261-6418, 435-261-6418. And I have some special guests listening. Let's see if I can, where were they from? Hang on just a second. Oh, okay. I want to send a shout out to Edward and Susanna, plus Nick, who's also British. They're all from Britain, and I think Nick lives in Los Angeles now. I had a lot of friends over in England. We used to work with a company called Centerfax there in London. We had an office in Playa del Rey in Los Angeles out there, right outside of L.A., and did a lot of traveling to England. Loved England. Boy, I had a blast over there. Wish I could afford to go back. Anyway, I want to give a shout out to Edward and Susanna and Nick who are out, I guess, four-wheeling around Moab today. Hope they're having a good time. We're going to play them some good songs today.

Vegetable Day. It's National Apple Strudel Day. And it's National Mascot Day. Send a text down here and tell me what vegetable did your parents force you to eat that you still won't touch today? Send a text down here, 435-261-6418. Just curious. You know what mine was, and it still is. Beets. Beets suck. I can't stand beets for some reason, and I never could as a kid. Oh, I had them. I remember when I was like, I don't know, I must have been 10 years old. I was at my aunt and uncle's house in San Antonio, Texas, down there, and they feeding us. I was spending the night with my cousin, hanging out with him. He was just a couple of years older. So I was spending the night at their house, and they made dinner, and they had beets. And I wouldn't eat my beets, and my aunt said, you need to eat those beets. And I said, I'd rather eat damn dog food than before I'd eat those beets. My uncle got up, grabbed me by the collar, and took me out on the back porch and said, stand right there. And he went in and opened a can of dog food, and he come out there and put it in a bowl. And he made me actually take a taste of it. I was crying and everything. And I hate beets. Just hate them. Let's get back. I've already got a request. I got a lot of cowboys out there. I think some of them are riding their horses right now. They wanted to hear this. This is as Western a cowboy song as you can get. I like it, though. Don Edwards sings it. A lot of my kids like this song.

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0: Part history, part sage, part Mexican. He was there when Pancho Villa was young. And he'd tell you a tale of the old

Well, let's see a little country music history for you. In 2020, on today's date, the 17th of June, The Bones by American country music singer Maren Morris was at number one on the country chart, taken from her second studio album, Girl, in 2019. The song ended up being the second biggest country song of 2020 in the U.S. and ultimately spent 19 weeks at the top of the charts. Boy, she made some money on that one. That songwriter on that song probably made at least $1.5 million minimum for writing this song right here. And who was it written by? It was written by, let's see. Well, Maren Morris and Laura Veltz and Jimmy Robbins wrote this song, all three of them. So, boy, that's common nowadays in music. Three or four songwriters, especially in country, they get up to five or six songwriters now. They all go and bring their Coca-Colas and Pepsis and get together in a room and write songs. And every once in a while, they make a $1 million seller, and they split $1 million between three or four people's not bad. Then they go play golf and write more songs. Here's Maren Morris from 2020.

0: 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I'm Nate from Red Rock Nissan. 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
1: Well, let's see. Back in 1949, way back there, born on this day in Nashville, Tennessee, was Russell Smith, country music singer, songwriter, formerly the lead singer of the Amazing Rhythm Aces. Smith penned several songs for a lot of artists, Randy Travis, T. Graham Brown, Don Williams, and Ricky Shelton, lines goes on and on. Anyway, he died at the age of 70 on July 12th in 2019. And this is the only song that I remember. Amazing Rhythm Aces ever had.

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1: Rumors spreading around in that Texas town. About to check outside the game. You know what I'm talking about. 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They got a lot of nice girls.

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1: I like riding in the back seat and listening to Bubba Bartosz on the Kenyon Country Evening Drive. 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
2: When I was a little bitty baby, my mommy would rock me in the grave. And then

Oh, why, baby? Mr. George Jones here on the Canyon Country Evening Drive. I'm Bubba Bartosh, broadcasting live right here from Moab, Utah. Our signal covers almost 30 communities, I think a little over 30 communities, and throughout eastern Utah, portions of western Colorado, and down there along the Arizona border. Glad you're tuning in today. Hope you're having fun out there. Hey, if you're from out of town, you're out here on vacation, watch this heat, buddy. It is dry and gets hot. And if you're out there hiking or biking or even jeeping or whatever, if you get too hot, you're going to wind up in this local hospital. They do a great job at this stuff of dehydration and things like that, but you don't want to be there. So best advice is stay in the shade if you can when you get a chance. And take plenty of water with you. If you're in the Jeep, in case you break down or whatever, and you're stuck out there in the dirt, have plenty of water in that Jeep with you, a few gallons, you know. And the same thing if you're hiking, carry as much as you can carry without passing out from exhaustion, like I would. Anyway, you know, you're officially getting older. If you make a sound every time you sit down, you get excited when rain is in the forecast. You're old if you talk about good tires. You're old if you know exactly where the best shade parking spot is. Ain't that the truth? Oh, my goodness. Summer tourism is rolling strong right here in Moab. It's that time of year. It's going to slow down, I think, and July and August, it just gets so hot. It kind of slows down. People don't want to come here and go through that heat like us locals do. We get used to it, I guess. Here's the new one from Kane Brown, one of his latest. New Country, right here on KCYN 97, number one, right here in Utah.

Oh, yeah, it keeps me sane. I got a request to play a song here by a young lady from Moab, Utah. Local. Her name is Kylie's. And she lives here in Moab, Utah. And she's starting to make noise now on a few radio stations around the U.S. We will see. You never know.

0: Oh, there you go. Waylon Jennings, one of his from way back there. Hey, you know, my teacher once told me I had nothing but twigs for brains. Now, that comment still sticks in my mind. Oh, is that bad or what? What good was it? I've got a few announcements. Let's see. Well, the CMA, Country Music Association, contacted me and wanted to make sure to let me know that KCYN Radio is a member station, and we will be voting this year on the CMA Awards, and that's kind of cool. What else is going on, though? Oh, the fireworks people got a hold of me, made sure we had our songs all lined up for the big fireworks show going to be happening on the 4th of July after dark. That's going to be a lot of fun again. We do that every year. And we have a correction here. The Cross Creek's open house next Monday will be held from 5 till 7. The news release they sent earlier said 4:30 to 6:30, but it's 5 to 7. And I want to let you know that they've got the Cross Creek open house next Monday. So if you want to attend that, it's from 5 till 7 o'clock. And I thought I had something else from the fire folks, but heck, I don't remember what they were saying. I'll think of it. If I do, I'll announce it right here on the radio. Oh, let's see. Here's a song. My good buddy, known him for a long time, Augie Myers, passed away just a few weeks ago, a month or two ago. And it's a shame to see him go, and he's the one that sang on this song right here.
1: Hey, baby, kept my soul.
0: Texas Tornadoes.

Oh, yeah, the Texas Tornadoes. Since we're in that vein, here's a song that I wrote. Keith Champagne and I wrote while Keith was up here visiting from down around Dallas, Texas. Keith and Sharon listen to the show quite often. Hey, you can listen too, no matter what state you're in. 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You can walk around anywhere in the world with little Moab, Utah in your back pocket. You can always check and see what's going on out here. Anyway, here's a song that Keith and I wrote.

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1: All right, Moab, step away from the computer. Put down the donut. Pull over that office chair. It's time for the KCYN Bubba Workout Song. Hold on. I got to squeeze into my pink spandex. Easy, easy. Lord have mercy.

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That's three this month. Keep dancing, though. Just don't stand behind me.

I want to play something for all my listeners out throughout eastern Utah out here and all this desert country. Boy, it's been a dry year. They're worrying about water and things like that. I just want to play something to let you feel a little bit better and remind you of what it sounds like to be in a thunderstorm, since we haven't had one in so damn long. This is just for you. A couple of minutes here.

0: the way, I still love you. 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I don't know, man. Dang. Fantastic singer. Great. Boy, he could tear your heart out. Let's see. Let's check rock and roll history on today's date, June the 17th, back in 1968. Yummy, yummy, yummy. I got love in my tummy, and I don't. The Ohio Express is awarded a gold record for sales of 1 million copies. It had reached number 4 in the U.S. and number 5 in the U.K. and made the top 10 in 6 other countries. Oddly, the recording was actually a demo featuring singer Joey Levine and studio musicians. The band that toured as the Ohio Express did not actually play or sing on the record. A classic example of bubblegum music. It was ranked. There's a lot of that goes on. A lot of bands, you know, that are out there. It's just a few studio musicians that make nearly all the music in country and all of it. But that's going to change here pretty soon with all the AI stuff going on and things like that. So let's see, in 1967 on today's date, the LP Sounds Like the Herb Albert and the Tijuana Brass hit number 1 on the charts. 1964, Jay and the Americans record, the Tex-Mex hit, Come a Little Bit Closer for United Artists Records in New York City during the final minutes of the 3-hour recording session. Originally intended as a B-side, the song ended up becoming the band's highest charting single, reaching number 3 on the charts. 1957, Billboard magazine discontinues the most played in jukeboxes chart. I guess jukeboxes started declining and radio stations were taking over. 1955, on June 17th, a month of booking gigs and larger venues in Dallas and Houston, 45-year-old Colonel Tom Parker arranges a meeting with Elvis Presley's manager, Bob Neal, which results in an agreement that will see the Colonel handle Presley's show dates and career strategy from now on. I think he wound up ripping him off, Elvis, a little bit, but if it wasn't for Colonel Parker, y'all wouldn't know who Elvis Presley was. It's so much involved in management and promotion and all that kind of stuff in the music world. Okay, in 1955, after a month of booking gigs, and no, I just read that. Come on, Bobo. Oh, here we go. In 1933, way back there on today's date, 21-year-old Gladys Love Smith marries 17-year-old Vernon Elvis Presley in Pontiac County, Mississippi. The couple had to travel to the venue from a Tupelo because Vernon was underage and they were not known there. On January 8th, 1935, she would give birth to Elvis Aaron Presley and a stillborn identical twin named Jesse Garen Presley. I forgot that Elvis had a twin born at the same time they lost. Here's Elvis.
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0: Hey, folks, this is Armin Martinez. Drove up here from South Texas to see the ugliest DJ in the world. And I saw miles and miles of Utah.
1: We saw miles and miles of Utah.
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5: Well, here's a little question for you. You can text me the answer down here to 435-261-6418. I'll tell you what, I'll give you the answer. Question, what's the most purchased grocery item in America? What is the most purchased grocery item in America? Bananas. Can you believe that? Bananas.

0: like what's happening. 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Like Hipsville.
1: Oh, I love it. Turn it up.

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1: A tragic accident in Grand County claimed the lives of two people Sunday during a base jumping incident at Mineral Bottom. According to the Grand County Sheriff's Office, emergency responders and local search and rescue teams were dispatched after reports of a tandem jump accident. Among those killed was internationally known professional athlete and slackliner Andrew "Andy" Lewis, widely recognized in the extreme sports community as Sketchy Andy. Authorities continue to investigate the circumstances surrounding the accident. The tragedy has drawn attention from the global base jumping and outdoor recreation communities, many of whom have shared tributes and condolences. In other regional news, a new legal challenge has emerged involving public lands in eastern Utah. On Monday, the Center for Biological Diversity filed a notice of intent to sue the Bureau of Land Management over approval of a proposed energy transportation corridor, sometimes referred to as a hydrocarbon highway, through Gate Canyon on the West Tavaputs Plateau. Conservation groups argue the project could impact sensitive habitat for the threatened Mexican spotted owl and potentially affect cultural and archaeological resources associated with nearby Nine Mile Canyon. Meanwhile, the Grand County School District has officially concluded the 2025-2026 academic year following recent graduation celebrations honoring the class of 2026. Looking ahead, the Grand County School District Board of Education will hold its next regular meeting on Wednesday, June 24th at 5:15 p.m. The district has also released its proposed property tax impact schedule for the upcoming fiscal year and continues to provide information regarding a previous cybersecurity notification involving the Canvas Learning Management System.
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3: Canyon Country Computer Satellite Weather. As we head into the evening, looking at mostly clear skies, it'll cool off to a low of 68. And then for tomorrow, Wednesday, it'll be hot and sunny with a high of 105, and then cool off to a low of 68 once again, under clear skies. On Thursday, hot and sunny with a high of 103. Finally on Friday, hot and sunny once again, and a high of 104. I'm Brian Williams.
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1: This week takes us back to June of 1880. Mormon settlers, led by William Grandstaff, were establishing agriculture along the Colorado River. Expanding vital irrigation ditches allowed crops and orchards to survive the harsh environment. These projects transformed Moab from a simple river crossing into a permanent settlement, and the area's agricultural traditions trace their roots back to these first efforts.
8: This week's Moab Movie Minute Focus is on City Slickers 2. In 1993, Billy Crystal, John Lovitz, Daniel Stern, and the legendary Jack Palance filmed in southeastern Utah. Key scenes were shot around Professor Valley Fisher Tower and Goblin Valley, where the Red Rock scenery became a character in the film. A fun story involves Jack Palance, then in his 70s, insisting on doing his own writing while John Lovitz insisted on lounging in the shade as much as possible.
1: This week, we're visiting Fisher Towers, located northeast of Moab on Highway 128. These iconic spires rise dramatically above the Colorado River and have appeared in numerous films. The trail is short but offers spectacular views, especially in the late afternoon when the setting sun turns the towers brilliant shades of red and orange. Did you know southeastern Utah contains one of the world's largest concentrations of dinosaur footprints? Tracks dating back nearly 200 million years can be found throughout the region. Near Moab, visitors can actually place their hands inside footprints left by giant Jurassic dinosaurs that walked these landscapes long before the Colorado River carved the canyons we know today.
8: That's This Week in Moab, brought to you by KCYN 97.1 FM and MoabRadio.com, your soundtrack to Canyon Country.

Oh, yeah, there we go. The late Frenchy Burke, a good buddy of mine, played a few gigs with him. We weren't real close, but he would call every once in a while, and we'd go back him up and dance or two down in Texas, down around South Texas. Man, I did a showcase up in Nashville for RCA Records and for Tapitha. Well, the Tapitha was the girl, lady's name that I did the showcase for. She was the A&R person at RCA at the time. And anyway, I did a showcase, and I was offered another record deal, but RCA passed, and she said the reason she passed is they had another guy with a deep voice that they had just signed the day before. So anyway, that was my deal with RCA Records. And here's the guy that they signed the day before I did the showcase.

by Little Skinner on this awesome Wednesday. Turn it up. Come on. Rock it. Kick the damn radio. Turn it up loud. Okay, roll the windows down. Let your hair hang out. Enjoy life. Little Free Bird. About an hour and a half song. Give me a break.

0: Well, yeah, Lynyrd Skynyrd. Let me give you a little inside information about that song that very, very few people know. I know because I knew him, was a friend of mine. And I also talked to the guy who used to drive me crazy, the guy that owned the recording studio, the guy that discovered Lynyrd Skynyrd and started the band. He had a recording studio there in Tallahassee, Florida. And I knew Richard Carpenter. Well, do you know who played most of the lead guitar on that song and the bass, both instruments on the recording? Was Richard Carpenter with his name. He passed away here a few years ago. He got into bluegrass after that, but both told me, and I talked to the studio owner, and he told me, he said, yeah, we paid for Richard to come down here to Florida. We brought him down and brought him in a studio, and he played on all that Lynyrd Skynyrd stuff, lead guitar and bass, on most of all those big hits from Lynyrd Skynyrd. And then the band learned it, you know, and that's how a lot of it goes. The band goes home, and they take a recording session, and they listen to it, and they learn it, and copy whatever they did. But anyway, that's a story that very few people have heard, and I just remembered that when I heard that song that Richard was telling me, and the owner of the studio down there in Florida was telling me. I think both of them have passed away now. I know Richard has, but I don't know. They used to, up in Nashville, they call him J.W. Carpenter, and his name was Richard, but they call him J.W. Anyway, he played hell of a banjo too, good musician. Oh, what else is going on? I'm getting excited. We're going to be doing this benefit for Colleen. Colleen, it's a special benefit to help her out and her family. They're going to be a car show going on this Saturday night on the car show starts at 7, and I'm going to start music down there. We'll be playing live on the radio here. I'll be doing a remote broadcast, but we're going to play quite a bit of hot rod music for the car show that's going on down there at Walker parking lot. So if you don't have anything on your calendar, put Walker parking lot on your calendar for a car show. It's a good benefit. It's a benefit for Colleen, and I'm sure she'd appreciate everybody showing up and doing their part. So, anyway, I'll be there broadcasting live. Like I said, I'll be setting up about 6 o'clock going on there. So, we'll have a good time down there at the car show this Saturday. And then next weekend, we got the 4th of July stuff coming up. I'll be broadcasting choreographed music for the fireworks again this year here on KCYN. And we always get excited about that. We'll be doing a countdown right before the fireworks show starts. So if you listen to us, well, I'll keep you informed of when it's going to start, and then we'll do a countdown from 10 right before the fireworks takes off. We coordinate that with the people that set off the fireworks. They call me on the phone, and then we just do a countdown together and then play it. Oh, here's a cool song by a guy that's got a hell of a voice. Boy, he was something else. I had a chance to meet him when I was like 8 years old at my uncle's house. Jim Reeves. Met him in San Antonio.
1: Your world was so different from mine, don't you see?

wish it could. Two hearts lie in shambles, and oh, how they cried. That's what happened.

Well, it's time now for a little newspaper history, a little segment I like doing about the history of some of the stuff that was in newspapers up around Salt Lake area way back in the day. And on, let's see, February the 9th in 1891, two small children are run over by an electric streetcar at 100 West and 100 South in Salt Lake City. Both will survive. Meanwhile, an evening coasting accident on 400 South and 500 East seriously injures six young people. That was in the Salt Lake Tribune. Then in the Salt Lake Tribune on September the 24th of 1935, Salt Lake City Police Department detectives W.E.M. Rogers and L.C. Crowther are injured when their car rolls twice at 1300 South and 400 West while pursuing a stolen car. Although shots are fired into the stolen car, no one is hit. It is later found abandoned, and that was in the Salt Lake Tribune. Let's see, April 5th, 1859, future LDS leader, 23-year-old Joseph Smith, marries his first wife, 16-year-old cousin Lavira Annette Clark Smith. The marriage is performed by Brigham Young in his office. The marriage is acrimonious, and Lavira divorces him in 1869. Divorced him? Wow. He must have been a jackass. Or she was one. I don't know. Hey, I got a request here. If you got any requests, send a text out here, 435-261-6418. I'm Bubba Bartosz. You're listening to KCYN 97.1 FM here in Moab, Utah, broadcasting live, as you can tell by the glitches on this show. We don't have a big production crew. It's me and a few computers and buttons, and that's about it. But I have a good time, and I'm glad that we have so many listeners out there to put up with me. I had a request for this one, and hey, here you go.

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6: Well, here is my dad's favorite singer right here.

Boy, a lot of folks miss you, Mr. Haggard. Let me tell you what. I got a request to do a song I wrote and performed on. This one right here. Almost did it.

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1: Yeah, you got that right. That's all right. I'm ugly, but that's okay. You can't see me, right? You know what? I've been asked to start doing maybe YouTube Live, and I may start that up here pretty quick. If y'all can put up with an ugly DJ, then we might do that here shortly. I've been asked to do it by the powers to be here at this station, and we may start doing a YouTube Live video of the show. And I don't know how that works. I guess we just play the music and do the show. I don't know. I don't know how entertaining that is. Well, I guess we maybe do short clips. How about that? Just some short clips, like exercise song and things like that. I don't know. Anyway, that's going to do it for my show today. Thank you for all the requests, and thanks for listening and putting up with me. I had a good time. I'm Bubba Bartosz saying, hey, guys.

I said, y'all have a good time out there if you're here from out of town. Enjoy all the scenery and all the outdoor activities around Moab, but please be careful and obey all the speed limits around here. And, hey, take care. I will be back on tomorrow from 3 till 6. I guess that's it. Adios. Bye.

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1: From the KCYN and KCPX newsroom, this is the news from Moab in southeastern Utah.
2: A tragic accident in Grand County claimed the lives of two people Sunday during a base jumping incident at Mineral Bottom. According to the Grand County Sheriff's Office, emergency responders and local search and rescue teams were dispatched after reports of a tandem jump accident. Among those killed was internationally known professional athlete and slackliner Andrew Andy Lewis, widely recognized in the extreme sports community as Sketchy Andy. Authorities continue to investigate the circumstances surrounding the accident. The tragedy has drawn attention from the global base jumping and outdoor recreation communities, many of whom have shared tributes and condolences. In other regional news, a new legal challenge has emerged involving public lands in eastern Utah. On Monday, the Center for Biological Diversity filed a notice of intent to sue the Bureau of Land Management over approval of a proposed energy transportation corridor, sometimes referred to as a hydrocarbon highway, through Gate Canyon on the West Tavaputs Plateau. Conservation groups argue the project could impact sensitive habitat for the threatened Mexican spotted owl and potentially affect cultural and archaeological resources associated with nearby Nine Mile Canyon. Meanwhile, the Grand County School District has officially concluded the 2025-2026